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4: Canyon Country Computer Satellite Weather. As we head into the evening, looking at mostly clear skies and a cool off to a low of 48. And then for tomorrow, Friday, an increase in cloud cover, no mention of rain.
3: Hello there. 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If you want your clone to sound excited, speak with enthusiasm. If you want your clone to sound calm, speak calmly.
5: Hey there, this is Bubba Bartosh. I want to let you know that I host the Canyon Country Evening Drive Monday through Friday here on KCYN from 3 to 6 p.m. Tune in and have some fun with me. Hey, you might even lose some weight.
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1: From the Red Rocks to the Canyons, this is the Moab Outdoor Report. Looking out the window in Moab, it'll be a wet start to the week, then clean and sunny. What you need to know before you head out, the National Weather Service calls for showers Monday morning, then sunshine building Tuesday through Friday, with highs climbing from 61 Monday to 84 by Friday. Arches is open, but spring traffic is heavy. The Park Service says entrance waits can top 60 minutes, and parking areas may temporarily fill or restrict access. No timed entry reservation is required in 2026, but Fiery Furnace and Devil's Garden Campground still require reservations. The BLM has Grand Staff Campground closed through October 31st for River Road pathway construction, though Grand Staff Canyon Trailhead and Porcupine Rim Parking remain open. The Colorado River near Cisco is running about 7,280 CFS. The Green River at Green River is near 5,000 CFS. Lake Powell is around 3,527 feet and rising slightly. The hike of the week, Park Avenue in Arches National Park. It's 2 miles one way, about 320 feet of climb. It's an easy to medium hike. After Monday's rain, expect damp sandstone early, then good walking as the week dries out. Go early, carry water, and don't park off pavement. The bike trail of the week, North 40 at Moab Rand Trails, north of town off Highway 191. It's a blue-rated single-track loop. Great for intermediate riders. Moab riding is generally strong, but clay trails should be avoided when wet because ruts can last for days. For off-roading, Gemini Bridges off Highway 313. 14 miles, rated a 2 on the Moab scale. Stock SUV, friendly in dry conditions. After rain, watch for slick clay and soft shoulders. Air down, stay on route, and give bikes and hikers plenty of room. Tread lightly out there. See you on the trail.
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0: So, am I supposed to do it in a certain voice? They're like a radio ad. Come on.
1: They want upbeat.
0: I need to upbeat. You know, like, hey, come
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7: Highway 191, one of the most beautiful stretches of road in the Southwest. It winds through red rock canyons, desert skies, and the gateway to places we all love. Arches, canyonlands, home. But over the past 10 years, this highway has also taken something from us. Mothers, fathers, sons, daughters, friends, neighbors. Lives changed forever in a moment that could never be taken back. Highway 191 has no shoulders in many places. Sharp curves, steep hills, heavy truck traffic. And during the summer months, thousands of visitors unfamiliar with the road, all sharing the same narrow ribbon of pavement. Today, KCYN pauses to remember those who never made it home, to honor the families who carry that loss every day, and to remind every one of us behind the wheel, slow down, pay attention, give each other space, arrive alive, because no view, no schedule, no destination is worth a life. From all of us at KCYN, 97.1 FM, this tribute is for those we've lost and for those still traveling. Highway 191 today.

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2: A recent spotlight on the Grand County Dispatch Center highlighted the critical work dispatchers perform every day, coordinating everything from routine law enforcement communication to complex backcountry rescues throughout Canyon Country. Officials say the dispatch center serves as a lifeline for emergency responders dealing with increasing visitation and challenging terrain across the region. Environmental concerns are also taking center stage near Moab. Due to unusually low Colorado River flows, biologists working on endangered fish recovery efforts have changed their strategy this spring by stocking larval bony-tail chub directly into the Matheson Wetlands Preserve. Wildlife officials hope the move will help stabilize fish populations affected by declining water conditions. Meanwhile, wildfire preparedness remains a major concern across southeastern Utah. The Utah Division of Forestry, Fire, and State Lands is encouraging residents and visitors to stay alert as dry conditions and warmer temperatures elevate fire danger heading into the summer season. At Grand County Schools, students and staff are entering the final weeks of the academic year. District officials continue preparing for graduation ceremonies, final assessments, and end-of-year activities. Families are also reminded to watch for updated notices regarding bus stop changes and commencement information for the class of 2026. Public lands also remain a major topic in the region. The Bureau of Land Management continues reviewing proposed OHV route designation changes in the San Rafael Swell and San Rafael Desert. Public comment is still open as officials gather feedback on recreation access and land management proposals.
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4: Canyon Country Computer Satellite Weather. For tonight, mostly clear skies. We'll have an overnight low around 48. For Friday, increasing clouds with a high near 76. Friday night, cloudy skies gradually becoming clear overnight with a low around 52. For Saturday, clear skies, lots of sunshine throughout with a high near 85. Saturday night, clear.

0: Breaker 19, this here's Lazy Lizard. Anybody got a copy?
1: Yeah, I got you loud and clear, Lazy Lizard. This is Highway Ranger.
0: Hey, Ranger, do you know what exit I need to take off of I-70 to get to Jackass Joe's Jerky?
1: Yes, good buddy. Take exit 182. Look for the Arches National Park and Moab exit sign for Highway 191.
0: Hey, is it true they have some of the best jerky in the USA?
1: Yepers, that's what I hear.
0: Dang, looks like a bunch of us 18-wheelers are lining up now. Heck, we got us a convoy heading for Jackass Joe's in Crescent Junction, Utah.
1: That's because they have the biggest and best assortment of jerky you have ever seen.
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4: 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Highway 191 runs through one of the most beautiful landscapes in the world. Towering red rock cliffs, wide desert skies, and views that make people want to slow down and take it all in. And that's exactly the problem. Every year, accidents happen on Highway 191 because drivers are looking at the scenery instead of the road ahead. This highway has long stretches with no shoulders, heavy traffic, and very little room for mistakes. In recent years, members of our community have lost their lives here. So if you're visiting Moab, we're glad you came. Take pictures, enjoy the views, but please do it safely. Keep your eyes on the road, give yourself extra time, and only pass when it's absolutely safe to do so. 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
1: 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More information and sign-up sheets are available from Grand County High School. I would also like to take this time to thank our partners for the graduation party. 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
2: A recent spotlight on the Grand County Dispatch Center highlighted the critical work dispatchers perform every day, coordinating everything from routine law enforcement communication to complex backcountry rescues throughout Canyon Country. Officials say the dispatch center serves as a lifeline for emergency responders dealing with increasing visitation and challenging terrain across the region. Environmental concerns are also taking center stage near Moab. Due to unusually low Colorado River flows, biologists working on endangered fish recovery efforts have changed their strategy this spring by stocking larval bony-tailed chub directly into the Matheson Wetlands Preserve. Wildlife officials hope the move will help stabilize fish populations affected by declining water conditions. Meanwhile, wildfire preparedness remains a major concern across southeastern Utah. The Utah Division of Forestry, Fire, and State Lands is encouraging residents and visitors to stay alert as dry conditions and warmer temperatures elevate fire danger heading into the summer season. At Grand County Schools, students and staff are entering the final weeks of the academic year. District officials continue preparing for graduation ceremonies, final assessments, and end-of-year activities. Families are also reminded to watch for updated notices regarding bus stop changes and commencement information for the class of 2026. Public lands also remain a major topic in the region. The Bureau of Land Management continues reviewing proposed OHV route designation changes in the San Rafael Swell and San Rafael Desert. Public comment is still open as officials gather feedback on recreation access and land management proposals.
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4: Canyon Country Computer Satellite Weather. For tonight, mostly clear skies. We'll have an overnight low around 48. For Friday, increasing clouds with a high near 76. Friday night, cloudy skies gradually becoming clear overnight with a low around 52. For Saturday, clear skies, lots of sunshine throughout with a high near 85. Saturday night, clear skies, low around 57. Sunday, lots of sunshine and a high of 92. Sunday night, clear skies, overnight low around 60. I'm Chris Keith.
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6: My horse is getting tired, Clayton.
7: Mine too, Slim. But we gotta get to Jackass Joe's and get some of that Jackass Joe's jerky before the sun goes down.
6: Hey! I don't want to eat no jackass.
7: No, you dumb klutz. It's not made from jackass. It's just called Jackass Jerky. They got all kinds made from beef, elk, venison, chicken, and heaping bunch of other kinds.
6: Where is this place, Clayton?
7: Jackass Joe's is just off of I-70 and Highway 191 in Utah, at the Arches National Park and Moab Exit, Exit 182.
6: Well, shoot. We ain't got far to ride on these horses, then. Are you sure there's no jackass meat in Jackass Joe's jerky?
7: I'm sure, Slim. Giddy up.
1: From the Red Rocks to the Canyons, this is the Moab Outdoor Report. Looking out the window in Moab, it'll be a wet start to the week, then clean and sunny. What you need to know before you head out. The National Weather Service calls for showers Monday morning. Then sunshine building Tuesday through Friday, with highs climbing from 61 Monday to 84 by Friday. Arches is open, but spring traffic is heavy. The Park Service says entrance waits can top 60 minutes, and parking areas may temporarily fill or restrict access. No timed entry reservation is required in 2026, but Fiery Furnace and Devil's Garden Campground still require reservations. The BLM has Grand Staff Campground closed through October 31st for River Road Pathway construction, though Grand Staff Canyon Trailhead and Porcupine Rim Parking remain open. The Colorado River near Cisco is running about 7,280 CFS. The Green River at Green River is near 5,000 CFS. Lake Powell is around 3,527 feet and rising slightly. The hike of the week, Park Avenue in Arches National Park. It's 2 miles one way, about 320 feet of climb. It's an easy to medium hike. After Monday's rain, expect damp sandstone early, then good walking as the week dries out. Go early, carry water, and don't park off pavement. The bike trail of the week, North 40 at Moab Brand Trails, north of town off Highway 191. It's a blue-rated single-track loop, great for intermediate riders. Moab riding is generally strong, but clay trails should be avoided when wet, because ruts can last for days. For off-roading, Gemini Bridges off Highway 313. 14 miles, rated a 2 on the Moab scale, stock SUV, friendly in dry conditions. After rain, watch for slick clay and soft shoulders. Air down, stay on route, and give bikes and hikers plenty of room. Tread lightly out there. See you on the trail.
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4: 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People come from all over the world to see the beauty of southeastern Utah. And one of the most breathtaking drives anywhere is right here. Highway 191 through Moab. But this road demands your attention. There are long stretches with no shoulders, tight lanes, and heavy traffic from locals, visitors, trucks, and recreation vehicles. Every year, serious accidents happen here. And sadly, members of our community have lost their lives. Many of those crashes have something in common. Drivers looking at the scenery instead of the road. Drivers trying to pass because they're in a hurry. Drivers forgetting that the vehicle ahead may slow down suddenly. If you're visiting Moab, we're glad you're here. We hope you enjoy the incredible beauty of our area. But please remember, this road is not a racetrack. Slow down, stay alert. And if you're behind someone going a little slower, take a deep breath and be patient. Because arriving a minute later is always better than not arriving at all. 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
2: A recent spotlight on the Grand County Dispatch Center highlighted the critical work dispatchers perform every day, coordinating everything from routine law enforcement communication to complex backcountry rescues throughout Canyon Country. Officials say the dispatch center serves as a lifeline for emergency responders dealing with increasing visitation and challenging terrain across the region. Environmental concerns are also taking center stage near Moab. Due to unusually low Colorado River flows, biologists working on endangered fish recovery efforts have changed their strategy this spring by stocking larval bony-tailed chub directly into the Matheson Wetlands Preserve. Wildlife officials hope the move will help stabilize fish populations affected by declining water conditions. Meanwhile, wildfire preparedness remains a major concern across southeastern Utah. The Utah Division of Forestry, Fire, and State Lands is encouraging residents and visitors to stay alert as dry conditions and warmer temperatures elevate fire danger heading into the summer season. At Grand County Schools, students and staff are entering the final weeks of the academic year. District officials continue preparing for graduation ceremonies, final assessments, and end-of-year activities. Families are also reminded to watch for updated notices regarding bus stop changes and commencement information for the class of 2026. Public lands also remain a major topic in the region. The Bureau of Land Management continues reviewing proposed OHV route designation changes in the San Rafael Swell and San Rafael Desert. Public comment is still open as officials gather feedback on recreation access and land management proposals.
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3: Canyon Country Computer Satellite Weather. For tonight, mostly clear skies. We'll have an overnight low around 48. For Friday, increasing clouds with a high near 76. Friday night, cloudy skies gradually becoming clear overnight with a low around 52. For Saturday, clear skies, lots of sunshine throughout with a high near 85. Saturday night, clear skies, low around 57. Sunday, lots of sunshine and a high of 92. Sunday night, clear skies, overnight low around 60. I'm Chris Keith.
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1: From the Red Rocks to the Canyons, this is the Moab Outdoor Report. Looking out the window in Moab, it'll be a wet start to the week, then clean and sunny. What you need to know before you head out, the National Weather Service calls for showers Monday morning, then sunshine building Tuesday through Friday, with highs climbing from 61 Monday to 84 by Friday. Arches is open, but spring traffic is heavy. The Park Service says entrance waits can top 60 minutes, and parking areas may temporarily fill or restrict access. No timed entry reservation is required in 2026, but Fiery Furnace and Devil's Garden campgrounds still require reservations. The BLM has Grand Staff Campground closed through October 31st for River Road Pathway construction, though Grand Staff Canyon Trailhead and Porcupine Rim Parking remain open. The Colorado River near Cisco is running about 7,280 CFS. The Green River at Green River is near 5,000 CFS. Lake Powell is around 3,527 feet and rising slightly. The hike of the week, Park Avenue in Arches National Park. It's 2 miles one way, about 320 feet of climb. It's an easy to medium hike. After Monday's rain, expect damp sandstone early, then good walking as the week dries out. Go early, carry water, and don't park off pavement. The bike trail of the week, North 40 at Moab Brand Trails, north of town off Highway 191. It's a blue-rated single-track loop, great for intermediate riders. Moab riding is generally strong, but clay trails should be avoided when wet, because ruts can last for days. For off-roading, Gemini Bridges off Highway 313. 14 miles, rated a 2 on the Moab scale, stock SUV, friendly in dry conditions. After rain, watch for slick clay and soft shoulders. Air down, stay on route, and give bikes and hikers plenty of room. Tread lightly out there. See you on the trail.
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There's a book that's sitting in your house somewhere that could use some dusting off. There's a man who died for all

This is a special news alert. Aliens have been sighted at Jackass Joe's in Crescent Junction, Utah. Several green lizard-looking aliens have been seen extracting Jackass Joe's jerky and loading the delicious jerky into some sort of oval-shaped spacecraft. They are gathering a huge assortment of jerky. We have interrupted this program to suggest, in order to obtain Jackass Joe's jerky, proceed to the junction of Highway 191 and I-70 in Crescent Junction ASAP. Before they get it all,

This is a message from KCYN 97.1 FM in Moab. Highway 191 is one of the most beautiful drives in America. Towering red rock cliffs, wide open skies, and views that stop people in their tracks. But for the people who live here, Highway 191 isn't just a scenic highway. It's our way to work, our way home, and the road our families travel every day. Over the past few years, members of our community have lost their lives on this road. Some were neighbors, some were friends, some were people just passing through. Many accidents happen because drivers are distracted by the incredible scenery around Moab. Others happen when someone gets impatient and tries to pass on a narrow stretch of highway. Remember, Highway 191 has long stretches with no shoulders. There isn't much room for mistakes, so if you're traveling through our area, we ask one simple thing. Please slow down. Take in the beauty safely. Keep your eyes on the road, and only pass when it's truly safe and necessary. A few seconds of patience could save a life. From all of us at KCYN 97.1 FM, thank you for helping keep Moab's roads safe.

Yeah, like that. That's what I thought. They from the last three lines of that last verse, in the first line of that chorus. Right, yeah, that's what I feel. So keep that though.

0: 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It's not complicated, just real life, plain and simple.
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3: A recent spotlight on the Grand County Dispatch Center highlighted the critical work dispatchers perform every day, coordinating everything from routine law enforcement communication to complex backcountry rescues throughout Canyon Country. Officials say the dispatch center serves as a lifeline for emergency responders dealing with increasing visitation and challenging terrain across the region. Environmental concerns are also taking center stage near Moab. Due to unusually low Colorado River flows, biologists working on endangered fish recovery efforts have changed their strategy this spring by stocking larval bony-tailed chub directly into the Matheson Wetlands Preserve. Wildlife officials hope the move will help stabilize fish populations affected by declining water conditions. Meanwhile, wildfire preparedness remains a major concern across southeastern Utah. The Utah Division of Forestry, Fire, and State Lands is encouraging residents and visitors to stay alert as dry conditions and warmer temperatures elevate fire danger heading into the summer season. At Grand County Schools, students and staff are entering the final weeks of the academic year. District officials continue preparing for graduation ceremonies, final assessments, and end-of-year activities. Families are also reminded to watch for updated notices regarding bus stop changes and commencement information for the class of 2026. Public lands also remain a major topic in the region. The Bureau of Land Management continues reviewing proposed OHV route designation changes in the San Rafael Swell and San Rafael Desert. Public comment is still open as officials gather feedback on recreation access and land management proposals.
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5: Canyon Country Computer Satellite Weather. For tonight, mostly clear skies. We'll have an overnight low around 48. For Friday, increasing clouds with a high near 76. Friday night, cloudy skies gradually becoming clear overnight with a low around 52. For Saturday, clear skies, lots of sunshine throughout with a high near 85. Saturday night, clear skies, low around 57. Sunday, lots of sunshine and a high of 92. Sunday night, clear skies, overnight low around 60. I'm Chris Keith.
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8: Dang! 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
9: But people in Utah can legally carry guns.
8: So what, Tang?
9: Well, when they see a green alien running through the parking lot, they are going to open fire.
8: I guess you're right. Let's depart immediately and figure out a new plan.
9: Evie, I wanted some of that Jackass Joe's UFO jerky.
8: Maybe next flight.
2: From the Red Rocks to the canyons, this is the Moab Outdoor Report. Looking out the window in Moab, it'll be a wet start to the week, then clean and sunny. What you need to know before you head out. The National Weather Service calls for showers Monday morning. Then sunshine building Tuesday through Friday, with highs climbing from 61 Monday to 84 by Friday. Arches is open, but spring traffic is heavy. The Park Service says entrance waits can top 60 minutes, and parking areas may temporarily fill or restrict access. No timed entry reservation is required in 2026, but Fiery Furnace and Devil's Garden Campground still require reservations. The BLM has Grand Staff Campground closed through October 31st for River Road Pathway construction, though Grand Staff Canyon Trailhead and Porcupine Rim Parking remain open. The Colorado River near Cisco is running about 7,280 CFS. The Green River at Green River is near 5,000 CFS. Lake Powell is around 3,527 feet and rising slightly. The hike of the week, Park Avenue in Arches National Park. It's 2 miles one way, about 320 feet of climb. It's an easy to medium hike. After Monday's rain, expect damp sandstone early, then good walking as the week dries out. Go early, carry water, and don't park off pavement. The bike trail of the week, North 40 at Moab Ranch Trails, north of town off Highway 191. It's a blue-rated single-track loop, great for intermediate riders. Moab riding is generally strong, but clay trails should be avoided when wet, because ruts can last for days. For off-roading, Gemini Bridges off Highway 313. 14 miles, rated a 2 on the Moab scale. Stock SUV, friendly in dry conditions. After rain, watch for slick clay and soft shoulders. Air down, stay on route, and give bikes and hikers plenty of room. Tread lightly out there. See you on the trail.
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0: Highway 191, one of the most beautiful stretches of road in the Southwest. It winds through red rock canyons, desert skies, and the gateway to places we all love. Arches, canyonlands, home. But over the past 10 years, this highway has also taken something from us. Mothers, fathers, sons, daughters, friends, neighbors. Lives changed forever in a moment that could never be taken back. Highway 191 has no shoulders in many places. Sharp curves, steep hills, heavy truck traffic, and during the summer months, thousands of visitors unfamiliar with the road, all sharing the same narrow ribbon of pavement. Today, KCYN pauses to remember those who never made it home, to honor the families who carry that loss every day, and to remind every one of us behind the wheel, slow down, pay attention, give each other space. Arrive alive, because no view, no schedule, no destination is worth a life. From all of us at KCYN, 97.1 FM, this tribute is for those we've lost and for those still traveling. Highway 191 today.

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2: A recent spotlight on the Grand County Dispatch Center highlighted the critical work dispatchers perform every day, coordinating everything from routine law enforcement communication to complex backcountry rescues throughout Canyon Country. Officials say the dispatch center serves as a lifeline for emergency responders dealing with increasing visitation and challenging terrain across the region. Environmental concerns are also taking center stage near Moab. Due to unusually low Colorado River flows, biologists working on endangered fish recovery efforts have changed their strategy this spring by stocking larval bony-tail chub directly into the Matheson Wetlands Preserve. Wildlife officials hope the move will help stabilize fish populations affected by declining water conditions. Meanwhile, wildfire preparedness remains a major concern across southeastern Utah. The Utah Division of Forestry, Fire, and State Lands is encouraging residents and visitors to stay alert as dry conditions and warmer temperatures elevate fire danger heading into the summer season. At Grand County Schools, students and staff are entering the final weeks of the academic year. District officials continue preparing for graduation ceremonies, final assessments, and end-of-year activities. Families are also reminded to watch for updated notices regarding bus stop changes and commencement information for the class of 2026. Public lands also remain a major topic in the region. The Bureau of Land Management continues reviewing proposed OHV route designation changes in the San Rafael Swell and San Rafael Desert. Public comment is still open as officials gather feedback on recreation access and land management proposals.
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4: Canyon Country Computer Satellite Weather. For tonight, mostly clear skies. We'll have an overnight low around 48. For Friday, increasing clouds with a high near 76. Friday night, cloudy skies gradually becoming clear overnight with a low around 52. For Saturday, clear skies, lots of sunshine throughout with a high near 85. Saturday night, clear skies, low around 57. Sunday, lots of sunshine and a high of 92. Sunday night, clear skies, overnight low around 60. I'm Chris Keith.
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9: Jesus!
1: From the Red Rocks to the Canyons, this is the Moab Outdoor Report. Looking out the window in Moab, it'll be a wet start to the week, then clean and sunny. What you need to know before you head out. The National Weather Service calls for showers Monday morning. Then sunshine building Tuesday through Friday, with highs climbing from 61 Monday to 84 by Friday. Arches is open, but spring traffic is heavy. The Park Service says entrance waits can top 60 minutes, and parking areas may temporarily fill or restrict access. No timed entry reservation is required in 2026, but Fiery Furnace and Devil's Garden Campground still require reservations. The BLM has Grand Staff Campground closed through October 31st for River Road pathway construction. The Grand Staff Canyon Trailhead and Porcupine Rim Parking remain open. The Colorado River near Cisco is running about 7,280 CFS. The Green River at Green River is near 5,000 CFS. Lake Powell is around 3,527 feet and rising slightly. The hike of the week, Park Avenue in Arches National Park. It's 2 miles one way, about 320 feet of climb. It's an easy to medium hike. After Monday's rain, expect damp sandstone early, then good walking as the week dries out. Go early, carry water, and don't park off pavement. The bike trail of the week, North 40 at Moab Ranch Trails, north of town off Highway 191. It's a blue-rated single-track loop, great for intermediate riders. Moab riding is generally strong, but clay trails should be avoided when wet, because ruts can last for days. For off-roading, Gemini Bridges off Highway 313. 14 miles, rated a 2 on the Moab scale, stock SUV, friendly in dry conditions. After rain, watch for slick clay and soft shoulders. Air down, stay on route, and give bikes and hikers plenty of room. Tread lightly out there. See you on the trail.
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2: 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Highway 191 runs through one of the most beautiful landscapes in the world. Towering red rock cliffs, wide desert skies, and views that make people want to slow down and take it all in. And that's exactly the problem. Every year, accidents happen on Highway 191 because drivers are looking at the scenery instead of the road ahead. This highway has long stretches with no shoulders, heavy traffic, and very little room for mistakes. In recent years, members of our community have lost their lives here. So if you're visiting Moab, we're glad you came. Take pictures, enjoy the views, but please do it safely. Keep your eyes on the road, give yourself extra time, and only pass when it's absolutely safe to do so. Because the most important view of all is the road in front of you. 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
3: A recent spotlight on the Grand County Dispatch Center highlighted the critical work dispatchers perform every day, coordinating everything from routine law enforcement communication to complex backcountry rescues throughout Canyon Country. Officials say the dispatch center serves as a lifeline for emergency responders dealing with increasing visitation and challenging terrain across the region. Environmental concerns are also taking center stage near Moab. Due to unusually low Colorado River flows, biologists working on endangered fish recovery efforts have changed their strategy this spring by stocking larval bony-tailed chub directly into the Matheson Wetlands Preserve. Wildlife officials hope the move will help stabilize fish populations affected by declining water conditions. Meanwhile, wildfire preparedness remains a major concern across southeastern Utah. The Utah Division of Forestry, Fire, and State Lands is encouraging residents and visitors to stay alert as dry conditions and warmer temperatures elevate fire danger heading into the summer season. At Grand County Schools, students and staff are entering the final weeks of the academic year. District officials continue preparing for graduation ceremonies, final assessments, and end-of-year activities. Families are also reminded to watch for updated notices regarding bus stop changes and commencement information for the class of 2026. Public lands also remain a major topic in the region. The Bureau of Land Management continues reviewing proposed OHV route designation changes in the San Rafael Swell and San Rafael Desert. Public comment is still open as officials gather feedback on recreation access and land management proposals.
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5: Your Canyon Country computer satellite weather. For the rest of the morning, it'll be mostly clear with a low around 48. As we head into the day, you'll have increasing clouds with a high near 76 and a northeast wind around 5 miles an hour. And for Friday night, it's going to be mostly cloudy, then gradually becoming mostly clear with a low around 52 and a west-northwest wind around 5 miles an hour. I'm Troy Alcorn.
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0: This is a special news alert. Aliens have been sighted at Jackass Joe's in Crescent Junction, Utah. Several green lizard-looking aliens have been seen extracting Jackass Joe's jerky and loading the delicious jerky into some sort of oval-shaped spacecraft. They are gathering a huge assortment of jerky. We have interrupted this program to suggest, in order to obtain Jackass Joe's jerky, proceed to the junction of Highway 191 and I-70 in Crescent Junction ASAP. Before they get it all.
1: From the Red Rocks to the Canyons, this is the Moab Outdoor Report. Looking out the window in Moab, it'll be a wet start to the week, then clean and sunny. What you need to know before you head out: the National Weather Service calls for showers Monday morning, then sunshine building Tuesday through Friday, with highs climbing from 61 Monday to 84 by Friday. Arches is open, but spring traffic is heavy. The Park Service says entrance waits can top 60 minutes, and parking areas may temporarily fill or restrict access. No timed entry reservation is required in 2026, but Fiery Furnace and Devil's Garden campgrounds still require reservations. The BLM has Grand Staff Campground closed through October 31st for River Road Pathway construction, though Grand Staff Canyon Trailhead and Porcupine Rim Parking remain open. The Colorado River near Cisco is running about 7,280 CFS. The Green River at Green River is near 5,000 CFS. Lake Powell is around 3,527 feet and rising slightly. The hike of the week, Park Avenue in Arches National Park. It's 2 miles one way, about 320 feet of climb. It's an easy to medium hike. After Monday's rain, expect damp sandstone early, then good walking as the week dries out. Go early, carry water, and don't park off pavement. The bike trail of the week, North 40 at Moab Brand Trails, north of town off Highway 191. It's a blue-rated single-track loop, great for intermediate riders. Moab riding is generally strong, but clay trails should be avoided when wet, because ruts can last for days. For off-roading, Gemini Bridges off Highway 313. 14 miles, rated a 2 on the Moab scale, stock SUV friendly in dry conditions. After rain, watch for slick clay and soft shoulders. Air down, stay on route, and give bikes and hikers plenty of room. Tread lightly out there. See you on the trail.
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2: 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People come from all over the world to see the beauty of southeastern Utah. And one of the most breathtaking drives anywhere is right here. Highway 191 through Moab. But this road demands your attention. There are long stretches with no shoulders, tight lanes, and heavy traffic from locals, visitors, trucks, and recreation vehicles. Every year, serious accidents happen here. And sadly, members of our community have lost their lives. Many of those crashes have something in common. Drivers looking at the scenery instead of the road. Drivers trying to pass because they're in a hurry. Drivers forgetting that the vehicle ahead may slow down suddenly. If you're visiting Moab, we're glad you're here. We hope you enjoy the incredible beauty of our area. But please remember, this road is not a racetrack. Slow down, stay alert. And if you're behind someone going a little slower, take a deep breath and be patient. Because arriving a minute later is always better than not arriving at all. From your friends at KCYN 97.1 FM, let's work together to keep Highway 191 safe.

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2: A recent spotlight on the Grand County Dispatch Center highlighted the critical work dispatchers perform every day, coordinating everything from routine law enforcement communication to complex backcountry rescues throughout Canyon Country. Officials say the dispatch center serves as a lifeline for emergency responders dealing with increasing visitation and challenging terrain across the region. Environmental concerns are also taking center stage near Moab. Due to unusually low Colorado River flows, biologists working on endangered fish recovery efforts have changed their strategy this spring by stocking larval bony-tailed chub directly into the Matheson Wetlands Preserve. Wildlife officials hope the move will help stabilize fish populations affected by declining water conditions. Meanwhile, wildfire preparedness remains a major concern across southeastern Utah. The Utah Division of Forestry, Fire, and State Lands is encouraging residents and visitors to stay alert as dry conditions and warmer temperatures elevate fire danger heading into the summer season. At Grand County Schools, students and staff are entering the final weeks of the academic year. District officials continue preparing for graduation ceremonies, final assessments, and end-of-year activities. Families are also reminded to watch for updated notices regarding bus stop changes and commencement information for the class of 2026. Public lands also remain a major topic in the region. The Bureau of Land Management continues reviewing proposed OHV route designation changes in the San Rafael Swell and San Rafael Desert. Public comment is still open as officials gather feedback on recreation access and land management proposals.
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4: Your Canyon Country computer satellite weather. For the rest of the morning, it'll be mostly clear with a low around 48. As we head into the day, you'll have increasing clouds with a high near 76 and a northeast wind around 5 miles an hour. And for Friday night, it's going to be mostly cloudy, then gradually becoming mostly clear with a low around 52 and a west-northwest wind around 5 miles an hour. I'm Troy Alcorn.
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7: Dang! 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
8: But people in Utah can legally carry guns.
7: So what, Tang?
8: Well, when they see a green alien running through the parking lot, they are going to open fire.
7: I guess you're right. Let's depart immediately and figure out a new plan.
8: Evie, I wanted some of that Jackass Joe's UFO jerky.
7: Maybe next flight.
1: From the Red Rocks to the Canyons, this is the Moab Outdoor Report. Looking out the window in Moab, it'll be a wet start to the week, then clean and sunny. What you need to know before you head out. The National Weather Service calls for showers Monday morning, then sunshine building Tuesday through Friday, with highs climbing from 61 Monday to 84 by Friday. Arches is open, but spring traffic is heavy. The Park Service says entrance waits can top 60 minutes, and parking areas may temporarily fill or restrict access. No timed entry reservation is required in 2026, but Fiery Furnace and Devil's Garden Campground still require reservations. The BLM has Grand Staff Campground closed through October 31st, for River Road pathway construction. The Grand Staff Canyon Trailhead and Porcupine Rim Parking remain open. The Colorado River near Cisco is running about 7,280 CFS. The Green River at Green River is near 5,000 CFS. Lake Powell is around 3,527 feet and rising slightly. The hike of the week, Park Avenue in Arches National Park. It's 2 miles one way, about 320 feet of climb. It's an easy to medium hike. After Monday's rain, expect damp sandstone early, then good walking as the week dries out. Go early, carry water, and don't park off pavement. The bike trail of the week, North 40 at Moab Ranch Trails, north of town off Highway 191. It's a blue-rated single-track loop, great for intermediate riders. Moab riding is generally strong, but clay trails should be avoided when wet, because ruts can last for days. For off-roading, Gemini Bridges off Highway 313. 14 miles, rated a 2 on the Moab scale. Stock SUV, friendly in dry conditions. After rain, watch for slick clay and soft shoulders. Air down, stay on route, and give bikes and hikers plenty of room. Tread lightly out there. See you on the trail.
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2: Braxton Martinez, your Public Relations Officer.
1: And we want to give a grand congratulations to the Grand County High School Class of 2026, including, but not limited to, Peyton Adams, Amalia Alvarez-Lopez, Violet Begay, Emmett Black, low-key a 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bud, Davian Crow, Grady Dawson, Evelyn Delgado, Alex Dominguez, Jersey Dow, Talon Downard, your 2026 salutatorian, Hannah Fisher, Chloe Franzen, your 2026 valedictorian, Emma Fraser, Owen Garfield, Macy Halls, Daisy Hahn, your 2026 senior class vice president, Clara Harms, Tatum Hill, Hunter Hirigoyen, Cassie Holter, Ada Holyoke, your 2026 senior class president, James Holyoke, Braden Hughes, Edgar Izquierdo Peralta, Ari Jacobs, Maya Jacobs, another set of twins in the class, 2026, the year of duplicates, what can I say? Charles Johnson, Elliot Johnson Trim, your 2026 student body president, Hunter Jones, Nash Jones, Josh Kelly, Mia Kimmerly, Kinsey Larson, Brooklyn Lawley, Angelise Lemus Lemus, she's really smart, guys. Hope she got a 5 on her AP Calc test, too. Alexa Maldonado, Dakota Mannheimer, Maximo Manuel Martinez, and handing it now over to Braxton Martinez.
2: Leilani Michaud, Iris Mason, Jake Mason, Paya Mon, Kylan McCandless, Kimber McCandless, Colin McFarland, Macy McKay, Kaylee Metter, Lania Medina Rubio, Andre Moore, Holden Moore, Oliver Moss, welcome back. 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Simons, Isabella Skidmore, Ellis Sliding, Daniel Smith, you better not be late to graduation, Daniel, Tyler Stott, Izzy Taylor, Kaylee Thurman, Alana Torres, Sherlandra Shinogeny, Stephen Tyler Julius Twitchell, Pearson Fox, hope you got a 5 on your AP Calc test, bud. Canton Van Arstal, also a G. Alyssa Van Winkle, Michael Vigil, Juliana Vizquera Marquez, Kaylin Warham, Van Westbrook, Jade Whipple, Colton Williams, Zoe Wilson, Jack Wolf, Landon Young, Diego Zapira Morales. This is your 2026 graduating class. Congratulations, guys. We're done.
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0: 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Highway 191 is one of the most beautiful drives in America. Towering red rock cliffs, wide open skies, and views that stop people in their tracks. But for the people who live here, Highway 191 isn't just a scenic highway. It's our way to work, our way home, and the road our families travel every day. Over the past few years, members of our community have lost their lives on this road. Some were neighbors, some were friends, some were people just passing through. Many accidents happen because drivers are distracted by the incredible scenery around Moab. Others happen when someone gets impatient and tries to pass on a narrow stretch of highway. Remember, Highway 191 has long stretches with no shoulders. There isn't much room for mistakes, so if you're traveling through our area, we ask one simple thing. Please slow down. Take in the beauty safely. Keep your eyes on the road, and only pass when it's truly safe and necessary. A few seconds of patience could save a life. 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
2: A recent spotlight on the Grand County Dispatch Center highlighted the critical work dispatchers perform every day, coordinating everything from routine law enforcement communication to complex backcountry rescues throughout Canyon Country. Officials say the dispatch center serves as a lifeline for emergency responders dealing with increasing visitation and challenging terrain across the region. Environmental concerns are also taking center stage near Moab. Due to unusually low Colorado River flows, biologists working on endangered fish recovery efforts have changed their strategy this spring by stocking larval bony-tailed chub directly into the Matheson Wetlands Preserve. Wildlife officials hope the move will help stabilize fish populations affected by declining water conditions. Meanwhile, wildfire preparedness remains a major concern across southeastern Utah. The Utah Division of Forestry, Fire, and State Lands is encouraging residents and visitors to stay alert as dry conditions and warmer temperatures elevate fire danger heading into the summer season. At Grand County Schools, students and staff are entering the final weeks of the academic year. District officials continue preparing for graduation ceremonies, final assessments, and end-of-year activities. Families are also reminded to watch for updated notices regarding bus stop changes and commencement information for the class of 2026. Public lands also remain a major topic in the region. The Bureau of Land Management continues reviewing proposed OHV route designation changes in the San Rafael Swell and San Rafael Desert. Public comment is still open as officials gather feedback on recreation access and land management proposals.
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4: Your Canyon Country computer satellite weather. For the rest of the morning, it'll be mostly clear with a low around 48. As we head into the day, you'll have increasing clouds with a high near 76 and a northeast wind around 5 miles an hour. And for Friday night, it's going to be mostly cloudy, then gradually becoming mostly clear with a low around 52 and a west-northwest wind around 5 miles an hour. I'm Troy Alcorn.
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1: From the Red Rocks to the Canyons, this is the Moab Outdoor Report. Looking out the window in Moab, it'll be a wet start to the week, then clean and sunny. What you need to know before you head out. The National Weather Service calls for showers Monday morning. Then sunshine building Tuesday through Friday, with highs climbing from 61 Monday to 84 by Friday. Arches is open, but spring traffic is heavy. The Park Service says entrance waits can top 60 minutes, and parking areas may temporarily fill or restrict access. No timed entry reservation is required in 2026, but Fiery Furnace and Devil's Garden campgrounds still require reservations. The BLM has Grand Staff Campground closed through October 31st for River Road Pathway construction, though Grand Staff Canyon Trailhead and Porcupine Rim Parking remain open. The The Colorado River near Cisco is running about 7,280 CFS. The Green River at Green River is near 5,000 CFS. Lake Powell is around 3,527 feet and rising slightly. The hike of the week, Park Avenue in Arches National Park. It's 2 miles one way, about 320 feet of climb. It's an easy to medium hike. After Monday's rain, expect damp sandstone early, then good walking as the week dries out. Go early, carry water, and don't park off pavement. The bike trail of the week, North 40 at Moab Brand Trails, north of town off Highway 191. It's a blue-rated single-track loop, great for intermediate riders. Moab riding is generally strong, but clay trails should be avoided when wet, because ruts can last for days. For off-roading, Gemini Bridges off Highway 313. 14 miles, rated a 2 on the Moab scale, stock SUV, friendly in dry conditions. After rain, watch for slick clay and soft shoulders. Air down, stay on route, and give bikes and hikers plenty of room. Tread lightly out there. See you on the trail.
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3: Highway 191, one of the most beautiful stretches of road in the Southwest. It winds through red rock canyons, desert skies, and the gateway to places we all love. Arches, canyonlands, home. But over the past 10 years, this highway has also taken something from us. Mothers, fathers, sons, daughters, friends, neighbors. Lives changed forever in a moment that could never be taken back. Highway 191 has no shoulders in many places. Sharp curves, steep hills, heavy truck traffic, and during the summer months, thousands of visitors unfamiliar with the road, all sharing the same narrow ribbon of pavement. Today, KCYN pauses to remember those who never made it home, to honor the families who carry that loss every day, and to remind every one of us behind the wheel, slow down, pay attention, give each other space. Arrive alive, because no view, no schedule, no destination is worth a life. From all of us at KCYN, 97.1 FM, this tribute is for those we've lost and for those still traveling. Highway 191 today.

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2: A recent spotlight on the Grand County Dispatch Center highlighted the critical work dispatchers perform every day, coordinating everything from routine law enforcement communication to complex backcountry rescues throughout Canyon Country. Officials say the dispatch center serves as a lifeline for emergency responders dealing with increasing visitation and challenging terrain across the region. Environmental concerns are also taking center stage near Moab. Due to unusually low Colorado River flows, biologists working on endangered fish recovery efforts have changed their strategy this spring by stocking larval bony-tail chub directly into the Matheson Wetlands Preserve. Wildlife officials hope the move will help stabilize fish populations affected by declining water conditions. Meanwhile, wildfire preparedness remains a major concern across southeastern Utah. The Utah Division of Forestry, Fire, and State Lands is encouraging residents and visitors to stay alert as dry conditions and warmer temperatures elevate fire danger heading into the summer season. At Grand County Schools, students and staff are entering the final weeks of the academic year. District officials continue preparing for graduation ceremonies, final assessments, and end-of-year activities. Families are also reminded to watch for updated notices regarding bus stop changes and commencement information for the class of 2026. Public lands also remain a major topic in the region. The Bureau of Land Management continues reviewing proposed OHV route designation changes in the San Rafael Swell and San Rafael Desert. Public comment is still open as officials gather feedback on recreation access and land management proposals.
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4: Your Canyon Country computer satellite weather. For the rest of the morning, it'll be mostly clear with a low around 48. As we head into the day, you'll have increasing clouds with a high near 76 and a northeast wind around 5 miles an hour. And for Friday night, it's going to be mostly cloudy, then gradually becoming mostly clear with a low around 52 and a west-northwest wind around 5 miles an hour. I'm Troy Alcorn.
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6: My horse is getting tired, Clayton.
7: Mine too, Slim. But we gotta get to Jackass Joe's and get some of that Jackass Joe's jerky before the sun goes down.
6: Hey, I don't want to eat no jackass.
7: No, you dumb klutz. It's not made from jackass. It's just called Jackass Jerky. They got all kinds made from beef, elk, venison, chicken, and heaping bunch of other kinds.
6: Where is this place, Clayton?
7: Jackass Joe's is just off of I-70 and Highway 191 in Utah, at the Arches National Park and Moab Exit, Exit 182.
6: Well, shoot! We ain't got far to ride on these horses then. Are you sure there's no jackass meat in Jackass Joe's jerky?
7: I'm sure, Slim. Giddy up.
1: From the Red Rocks to the Canyons, this is the Moab Outdoor Report. Looking out the window in Moab, it'll be a wet start to the week, then clean and sunny. What you need to know before you head out. The National Weather Service calls for showers Monday morning. Then sunshine building Tuesday through Friday, with highs climbing from 61 Monday to 84 by Friday. Arches is open, but spring traffic is heavy. The Park Service says entrance waits can top 60 minutes, and parking areas may temporarily fill or restrict access. No timed entry reservation is required in 2026, but Fiery Furnace and Devil's Garden Campground still require reservations. The BLM has Grand Staff Campground closed through October 31st for River Road pathway construction. The Grand Staff Canyon Trailhead and Porcupine Rim Parking remain open. The Colorado River near Cisco is running about 7,280 CFS. The Green River at Green River is near 5,000 CFS. Lake Powell is around 3,527 feet and rising slightly. The hike of the week, Park Avenue in Arches National Park. It's 2 miles one way, about 320 feet of climb. It's an easy to medium hike. After Monday's rain, expect damp sandstone early, then good walking as the week dries out. Go early, carry water, and don't park off pavement. The bike trail of the week, North 40 at Moab Ranch Trails, north of town off Highway 191. It's a blue-rated single-track loop, great for intermediate riders. Moab riding is generally strong, but clay trails should be avoided when wet, because ruts can last for days. For off-roading, Gemini Bridges off Highway 313. 14 miles, rated a 2 on the Moab scale. Stock SUV, friendly in dry conditions. After rain, watch for slick clay and soft shoulders. Air down, stay on route, and give bikes and hikers plenty of room. Tread lightly out there. See you on the trail.
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2: What's up, Grand County? 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
3: Braxton Martinez, your Public Relations Officer.
2: And we want to give a grand congratulations to the Grand County High School Class of 2026, including, but not limited to... Peyton Adams, Amalia Alvarez-Lopez, Violet Begay, Emmett Black, low-key a chill guy, local business owner Peyton Blake, Abby Blank, Tyler Book, Caleb Brewer, Hannah Burgess, Suki Bariola, Mackenzie Butler, Landon Bynum, Jose Canella Jr., Thomas Carranza, your local twins Charlie and Cody Carter, Sandy Carvajal, Narenli Garcia, Dennis Cervantes, Jacob Hopper, Maya Chavez, Ellie Klang, Blake Thomas Coleman, shout out to that guy, hope you got a 5 on your AP Calc test, bud, Davian Crow, Grady Dawson, Evelyn Delgado, Alex Dominguez, Jersey Dowd, Talon

0: 2026 student body president Hunter Jones, Nash Jones, Josh Kelly, Mia Kimmerly, Kinsey Larson, Brooklyn Lawley, Angelise Lemus. She's really smart, guys. Hope she got a 5 on her AP Calc test, too. Alexa Maldonado, Dakota Mannheimer, Maximo Manuel Martinez, and handing it now over to Braxton Martinez.
1: Leilani Michaud, Iris Mason, Jake Mason, Paya Mon, Kylan McCandless, Kimber McCandless, Colin McFarland, Macy McKay, Kaylee Metter, Lania Medina Rubio, Andre Moore, Holden Moore, Oliver Moss, 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Jacob Simons, Isabella Skidmore, Ellis Sliding, Daniel Smith, you better not be late to graduation, Daniel, Tyler Stott, Izzy Taylor, Kaylee Thurman, Alana Torres, Sherlandra Shinigini, Steven Tyler Julius Twitchell, Pearson Potts, hope you got a 5 on your AP Calc test, bud, Canton Van Arstal, also a G, Alyssa Van Winkle, Michael Vigil, Juliana Vizquera Marquez, Kaylin Warham, Van Westbrook, Jade Whipple, Colton Williams, Zoe Wilson, Jack Wolf, Landon Young, Diego Zapira Morales. This is your 2026 graduating class. Congratulations, guys. We're done.
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0: 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I'm a Nissan Rogue, and I'm a go-getter. 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I'm a bit of a workhorse, so I do a lot of commuting. But I also love long road trips. My friends describe me as dependable, well-rounded, and a ton of fun.
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3: 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Highway 191 runs through one of the most beautiful landscapes in the world. Towering red rock cliffs, wide desert skies, and views that make people want to slow down and take it all in. And that's exactly the problem. Every year, accidents happen on Highway 191 because drivers are looking at the scenery instead of the road ahead. This highway has long stretches with no shoulders, heavy traffic, and very little room for mistakes. In recent years, members of our community have lost their lives here. So if you're visiting Moab, we're glad you came. Take pictures, enjoy the views, but please do it safely. Keep your eyes on the road, give yourself extra time, and only pass when it's absolutely safe to do so. Because the most important view of all is the road in front of you. 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
4: A recent spotlight on the Grand County Dispatch Center highlighted the critical work dispatchers perform every day, coordinating everything from routine law enforcement communication to complex backcountry rescues throughout Canyon Country. Officials say the dispatch center serves as a lifeline for emergency responders dealing with increasing visitation and challenging terrain across the region. Environmental concerns are also taking center stage near Moab. Due to unusually low Colorado River flows, biologists working on endangered fish recovery efforts have changed their strategy this spring by stocking larval bony-tailed chub directly into the Matheson Wetlands Preserve. Wildlife officials hope the move will help stabilize fish populations affected by declining water conditions. Meanwhile, wildfire preparedness remains a major concern across southeastern Utah. The Utah Division of Forestry, Fire, and State Lands is encouraging residents and visitors to stay alert as dry conditions and warmer temperatures elevate fire danger heading into the summer season. At Grand County Schools, students and staff are entering the final weeks of the academic year. District officials continue preparing for graduation ceremonies, final assessments, and end-of-year activities. Families are also reminded to watch for updated notices regarding bus stop changes and commencement information for the class of 2026. Public lands also remain a major topic in the region. The Bureau of Land Management continues reviewing proposed OHV route designation changes in the San Rafael Swell and San Rafael Desert. Public comment is still open as officials gather feedback on recreation access and land management proposals.
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6: Your Canyon Country computer satellite weather. For the rest of the morning, it'll be mostly clear with a low around 48. As we head into the day, you'll have increasing clouds with a high near 76 and a northeast wind around 5 miles an hour. And for Friday night, it's going to be mostly cloudy, then gradually becoming mostly clear with a low around 52 and a west-northwest wind around 5 miles an hour. I'm Troy Alcorn.
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3: From the Red Rocks to the Canyons, this is the Moab Outdoor Report. Looking out the window in Moab, it'll be a wet start to the week, then clean and sunny. What you need to know before you head out. The National Weather Service calls for showers Monday morning. Then sunshine building Tuesday through Friday, with highs climbing from 61 Monday to 84 by Friday. Arches is open, but spring traffic is heavy. The Park Service says entrance waits can top 60 minutes, and parking areas may temporarily fill or restrict access. No timed entry reservation is required in 2026, but Fiery Furnace and Devil's Garden Campground still require reservations. The BLM has Grand Staff Campground closed through October 31st for River Road Pathway construction, though Grand Staff Canyon Trailhead and Porcupine Rim Parking remain open. The Colorado River near Cisco is running about 7,280 CFS. The Green River at Green River is near 5,000 CFS. Lake Powell is around 3,527 feet and rising slightly. The hike of the week, Park Avenue in Arches National Park. It's 2 miles one way, about 320 feet of climb. It's an easy to medium hike. After Monday's rain, expect damp sandstone early, then good walking as the week dries out. Go early, carry water, and don't park off pavement. The bike trail of the week, North 40 at Moab Brand Trails, north of town off Highway 191. It's a blue-rated single-track loop, great for intermediate riders. Moab riding is generally strong, but clay trails should be avoided when wet, because ruts can last for days. For off-roading, Gemini Bridges off Highway 313. 14 miles, rated a 2 on the Moab scale, stock SUV, friendly in dry conditions. After rain, watch for slick clay and soft shoulders. Air down, stay on route, and give bikes and hikers plenty of room. Tread lightly out there. See you on the trail.
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1: 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People come from all over the world to see the beauty of southeastern Utah, and one of the most breathtaking drives anywhere is right here, Highway 191 through Moab. But this road demands your attention. There are long stretches with no shoulders, tight lanes, and heavy traffic from locals, visitors, trucks, and recreation vehicles. Every year, serious accidents happen here, and sadly, members of our community have lost their lives. Many of those crashes have something in common. Drivers looking at the scenery instead of the road. Drivers trying to pass because they're in a hurry. Drivers forgetting that the vehicle ahead may slow down suddenly. If you're visiting Moab, we're glad you're here. We hope you enjoy the incredible beauty of our area. But please remember, this road is not a racetrack. Slow down, stay alert. And if you're behind someone going a little slower, take a deep breath and be patient, because arriving a minute later is always better than not arriving at all. From your friends at KCYN 97.1 FM, let's work together to keep Highway 191 safe.

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1: A recent spotlight on the Grand County Dispatch Center highlighted the critical work dispatchers perform every day, coordinating everything from routine law enforcement communication to complex backcountry rescues throughout Canyon Country. Officials say the dispatch center serves as a lifeline for emergency responders dealing with increasing visitation and challenging terrain across the region. Environmental concerns are also taking center stage near Moab. Due to unusually low Colorado River flows, biologists working on endangered fish recovery efforts have changed their strategy this spring by stocking larval bony-tailed chub directly into the Matheson Wetlands Preserve. Wildlife officials hope the move will help stabilize fish populations affected by declining water conditions. Meanwhile, wildfire preparedness remains a major concern across southeastern Utah. The Utah Division of Forestry, Fire, and State Lands is encouraging residents and visitors to stay alert as dry conditions and warmer temperatures elevate fire danger heading into the summer season. At Grand County Schools, students and staff are entering the final weeks of the academic year. District officials continue preparing for graduation ceremonies, final assessments, and end-of-year activities. Families are also reminded to watch for updated notices regarding bus stop changes and commencement information for the class of 2026. Public lands also remain a major topic in the region. The Bureau of Land Management continues reviewing proposed OHV route designation changes in the San Rafael Swell and San Rafael Desert. Public comment is still open as officials gather feedback on recreation access and land management proposals.
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3: Canyon Country Computer Satellite Weather. For this morning, a partly cloudy sky, partly sunny today, high 82. Clearing tonight, low 48. It's going to be a sunny day Friday with a high of 76. Partly cloudy Friday night, low 50. Saturday, sunshine, high 86. Sunny Sunday, high 92. Monday, Memorial Day, is going to be sunny, high 92. Partly sunny Tuesday, high 84. I'm meteorologist Jim Rinaldi.
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0: From the Red Rocks to the Canyons, this is the Moab Outdoor Report. Looking out the window in Moab, it'll be a wet start to the week, then clean and sunny. What you need to know before you head out. The National Weather Service calls for showers Monday morning. Then sunshine building Tuesday through Friday, with highs climbing from 61 Monday to 84 by Friday. Arches is open, but spring traffic is heavy. The Park Service says entrance waits can top 60 minutes. And parking areas may temporarily fill or restrict access. No timed entry reservation is required in 2026, but Fiery Furnace and Devil's Garden Campground still require reservations. The BLM has Grand Staff Campground closed through October 31st for River Road pathway construction. The Grand Staff Canyon Trailhead and Porcupine Rim Parking remain open. The Colorado River near Cisco is running about 7,280 CFS. The Green River at Green River is near 5,000 CFS. Lake Powell is around 3,527 feet and rising slightly. The hike of the week, Park Avenue in Arches National Park. It's 2 miles one way, about 320 feet of climb. It's an easy to medium hike. After Monday's rain, expect damp sandstone early, then good walking as the week dries out. Go early, carry water, and don't park off pavement. The bike trail of the week, North 40 at Moab Rand Trails, north of town off Highway 191. It's a blue-rated single-track loop, great for intermediate riders. Moab riding is generally strong, but clay trails should be avoided when wet, because ruts can last for days. For off-roading, Gemini Bridges off Highway 313. 14 miles, rated a 2 on the Moab scale, stock SUV, friendly in dry conditions. After rain, watch for slick clay and soft shoulders. Air down, stay on route, and give bikes and hikers plenty of room. Tread lightly out there. See you on the trail.
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1: Producer Schaefer, good morning to you. Sarah, what can we do for you?
2: Good morning. Have you ever had those moments you're driving your car and then, you know, just the natural stopping and going and all that, and you hear something in the back of your vehicle that's rolling?
1: No,
2: it's and it rolls every time that you have a momentum shift in your car.
3: Yeah. It's in my side pocket. It's one of those little, it's some kind of little stress ball thing.
2: And the thing is, I'm driving and still trying to, is it the center console? Is it on the floor? Is it behind me? And I'm reaching behind me while I'm driving. By the way, don't do that at home, kids. And I'm trying to get, this noise is driving me absolutely crazy. So the only good thing that's coming out of this is it's going to force me to clean my car out. But the entire drive in, I just heard this thing rolling back and forth.
3: Yeah.
2: Back and forth.
3: It drives you nuts.
2: Completely crazy.
1: I have mason jars in the back of my Tahoe, and they'll pop. It's like a little pop.
3: Oh, they burst?
1: Nah, I don't know what it, I don't know what's causing it. I don't know if it's like something's hitting it or what. Back in the day when the kids were little, we had an Elmo doll, and it was next to one of those. Do you remember the things that you, it would be like a, it had all the letters of the alphabet, and you'd be like, hey,
3: speak and spell.
1: And it would say Apple.
2: Yeah.
1: Well, it was Elmo doing the voice of that. Well, we're driving, and all of a sudden we hear, oh, what was that? I don't know, it sounded like, oh, oh. Orange.
3: Oh. Every time you hit a bump, orange. It would go off.
1: Oh, dude.
4: Orange!
1: It was the same. That's what it was like. Yeah, so, could have been worse. Could have been Elmo.
2: You know
1: could've
2: what?
1: Could have been Elmo.
2: You taught me on that one.
0: The Big D and Bubba before the show. We'll be right back.
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5: 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Highway 191 is one of the most beautiful drives in America. Towering red rock cliffs, wide open skies, and views that stop people in their tracks. But for the people who live here, Highway 191 isn't just a scenic highway. It's our way to work, our way home, and the road our families travel every day. Over the past few years, members of our community have lost their lives on this road. Some were neighbors, some were friends, some were people just passing through. Many accidents happen because drivers are distracted by the incredible scenery around Moab. Others happen when someone gets impatient and tries to pass on a narrow stretch of highway. Remember, Highway 191 has long stretches with no shoulders. There isn't much room for mistakes, so if you're traveling through our area, we ask one simple thing. Please slow down. Take in the beauty safely. Keep your eyes on the road, and only pass when it's truly safe and necessary. A few seconds of patience could save a life. 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
6: Your hand was like...
7: I was playing at the Ryman, and it was the bash... A bunch of the industries out there and probably a lot of pickers. Mm-hmm. And so I'm going to play this song where I'm doing my hardest guitar solos. And I couldn't, there was one I couldn't do. And I thought, man, I hadn't done a show in 10 days. I'm just rusty.
6: Yeah.
7: It wasn't that. I wasn't able to do it from then on.
6: You can't just run
7: on. I found
8: like
7: out.
8: That
7: yeah,
8: quick?
7: I had a, it had probably been coming, getting more difficult. But 10 days off the road, and, you know, I warm up and stuff. But
6: yeah,
7: I couldn't turn into
6: Marty McFly and on stage when it starts disappearing.
7: I had that surgery, and the next day, I had the surgery on my neck, and the next day I had to pick up a guitar and see if I could play an A major 7 or A9.
8: And after the really surgery, could you immediately do it?
7: Yeah, there was already relief, you know, nerves getting compressed or irritated.
6: Yeah, wow. Yeah. Lisa was sick of your crap. She was like, I'm tired of hearing you complain.
7: You know, I don't know where this is coming from.
6: Not that I have any insight.
8: Have you been looking in the window?
7: There are other places I go for that kind of treatment.
6: Clint Black, he's with us. He's got a new book out. It's called Killing Time. We'll talk more with Clint on the way next.

0: We're starting the day off with the Big D and Bubba before the show.
1: Clint Black is in the studio with us, and we're complaining a little bit of This Is Your Life. This is a voice of someone. You met this person in 2015.
2: Yo. Oh, I remember that.
1: Yeah. Mystery person, you are on with Clint Black. I was just telling him that the two of you met in 2015. Give him some clues and see if he can figure out who you are, mystery guest.
3: We sang Nothing But the Taillights.
4: Okay. How many people have you sang Nothing But the Taillights with? Clint Black.
3: Nothing But the Taillights.
5: Steve, is that you?
1: Is this Larry the Cable Guy?
5: This person's an imposter. It's obvious. Now, you have to give me a little more than that. I've got to hear your voice some more, too.
1: Yeah.
3: I very rarely wear a cowboy hat.
5: That's a lot of
4: any
5: people.
4: Other clues?
5: Where did we sing Taillights at?
3: Fort Worth or Dallas, Texas? At the ACM Honors.
5: Oh, no.
1: Ladies and gentlemen, it's Joe Nichols.
5: Is it Joe? God, yeah. Yeah, that was the ACM thing. Yeah.
4: I didn't even recognize his voice.
3: Very memorable performance.
5: You know, I was seeing photos of it going through trying to pick stuff to put in this book, and I was going to use that one, and the publisher said, is that Joe Nichols? No. We're not going to use that. Hey, Joe.
3: Hey, appreciate you. Hey, thank you very much. You've always been one of my favorites. Such a huge honor to get to sing with you at that performance. And I thought you and many of the honorees, I guess, I thought y'all were the highlights of those shows, man.
5: Well, so, thanks, man. Really appreciate that. Well, you're awesome.
3: Yeah, man.
1: Clint,
5: you did a great job on that song. It's verse and chorus always available whenever you want to come back out.
3: Well, I appreciate it. Heck yeah, I might take you up on that. Right. I saw you came through near my hometown a long time ago. It was, I believe, the Nothing But the Taillights tour or one of those.
5: 98.
3: Yeah, something like that. And you came through Arkansas, and I saw one hell of a performance, man. Always one of my favorites. You were on the speakers with your harmonica, and crowd went crazy. I think it was at Barnhill Arena, if you remember that place.
5: I do,
3: up there in
5: Fayetteville,
3: Arkansas.
5: Yeah.
3: Yeah, very cool deal.
5: So you just came out as a civilian.
3: A civilian?
5: Yeah, off duty.
3: Yeah, that's exactly right. Yeah, off duty, yeah. This is way back. I mean, this is way back when the only person that knew me was my mama, so yeah.
5: Well, thank you.
1: Well, sorry he didn't make the book, but he does have a book out. It's called Killing Time. You can read. There's lots of other great pictures of people in there, but you're not.
4: You can read about everybody else but you.
1: Yeah, that's right.
5: I tell you what's funny is after I finished the book, I started remembering other people that I needed to. Oh, I should have told this story or that story.
1: Oh, yeah.
5: It's so hard.
4: Well, that's where the follow-up book comes.
1: That's right. You have another book coming, a little supplement or something.
4: More of my life
6: for
4: and music.
6: For the paperback.
1: That's right.
6: That's how you send to buy the
3: call
6: second.
3: Call it Better Man, yeah.
1: Better man.
5: It's good to hear from you, and thanks for coming out to that show when you weren't getting paid. That was back, and he was just Joe Penny's, you know.
1: So, Joe, you can hang up at any time. You can just hang up any time. Find any tree, right into it, and finish it out. Thanks, Joe. Love you, brother. We'll talk to you later.
3: Hey, thank you, guys, man. Y'all take care.
1: Yeah, see you, man. And
4: there's a really great book out right now. You can pick it up. It's Clint Black, Killing Time, My Life and Music. You will not hear or read about Joe Nichols in it, but you'll read and hear all about Clint Black in it.
5: You're welcome.
1: And more with Clint coming up.

0: You're waking up with the Big D and Bubba before the show.
1: Clint Black, John Ennis in the studio, looking back, not only the...
2: Do you mean looking black?
1: No, yeah, I don't.
3: Looking black.
1: I don't.
3: This is your life on memory loss. Here we go.
1: So congrats on the Hall of Fame. Like, what are they doing? The little
3: exhibit
1: that they're doing. Do they
3: it's not
1: ask,
3: little.
1: That's a pretty big one.
3: You don't have to demean
1: it. I'm just saying.
2: It's the biggest one they've ever done. Like, nothing you've seen before. Yeah,
3: gave them half of everything in storage.
1: So. What is some of the stuff that you gave them?
3: The fatigues I wore in Somalia on the USO tour.
1: Oh, that's
3: there,
1: cool.
3: And the guitar I've played on stage for years, the American flag guitar,
1: yeah.
3: My signature Taylor, and the guitar that Killin' Time bought when I got my first check. There's a photo of that check in the book.
1: How much was it for?
3: $130,000.
1: Yeah.
2: Wow.
3: And so I went and I bought three Martin guitars that I dreamed of buying one day.
1: Yeah.
3: And so one of those is in there.
1: So the book, you're doing a big thing on the whole, the book that's out, and also you guys, a movie. Yeah, obviously you've done a lot of acting and stuff. Carson, can't go without saying Maverick.
4: Okay. I saw Clint like 2 years ago and my phone was ready for, I was just like, good run or bad luck. I'm filming this and I'm sending it to everybody that I went to high school with, because that was our movie. So I was like, sorry, folks, you're getting bombarded.
3: I was afraid you were going to say, and then he didn't play it.
4: Oh, no.
3: Like, oh, man.
4: I went on setlist.fm to make sure I knew where it was in the set. I was not going to miss a note. Yeah, I know.
2: Did you know people actually go through the set list to figure out when you're going to play their song?
3: I did not.
4: Now you do.
3: No, I didn't know my set lists were available.
1: How would someone find that? They just...
4: Setlist.fm. It's a website. Yeah, you just type in the artist and you can go through shows and see about where you need... If there's something you want to record...
3: Yeah, they change up a little, but yeah.
4: Yeah, that's, and so I knew about where you were going to go and I was just poised. Let's go.
1: So Lifetime Network coming out May 23rd. When I said I do, it's you and Lisa together. It's the story.
3: We have a small part in the movie, but a pivotal role. And I got to come up with what that role would be. So it was fun. We co-executive produced it and actually got to be involved in the development of the story and then putting that stuff in there, what we did in the movie.
2: So it's a movie based on the two of you and you two someone else?
3: No, it's Eric Johnson and Sarah Drew are the leads, and they're the couple that we're watching to see if they...
2: But it's based on the song.
3: Out. No, it's stemmed from the song and the values of the song. That's really what our role was, bringing that song and our sensibilities toward relationships. And so the song is used in the movie. So you'll hear that, and seeing that with a love story being played out.
2: You know, Clint, really you could have just said, Bubba, just watch the movie. Watch the movie. It's on Lifetime.
3: On the 23rd, all your questions will be answered.
1: Stop bugging me. And I'll also pick up the book. It's called Killin' Time, My Life in Music. A great read that I'm sure I'll get to at some point.
3: once you get those reading lessons finished, you'll be ready to go.
1: Dude, you know, I thought you were going to go, just remember
3: that you can't read, so you have to get the audiobook, which I recorded myself.
1: The one and only Clint Black. After.

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0: Show.
1: Hi. Hey, guys.
2: Hey.
1: So, I know you guys do, where you guys call scammers, so I have an idea for y'all when you get a call from a scammer.
2: Okay.
1: All right. How much different accents can you do?
3: Unlimited. 4.
1: All right. So, what if you just periodically changed your accent?
3: Yeah.
1: Like one time you do a Russian accent, and then randomly you just changed into each other, and then you go into Ibis.
2: What was that? What was you? How many accents you got?
4: How many? Yeah, I mean, we might have to call you whenever we have the next one.
1: I can do.
2: Go ahead.
1: At least I say 5 comfortably.
2: Let's hear them.
1: That got me thinking. Am I still one listener of 17?
4: Because with your multiple personalities.
2: I don't know. Yeah. We haven't heard. We only heard half of one of your accents. Yeah. Let's hear the rest.
4: Give us the Russian one.
1: This is Wolfen. His name is Mikhail. Mikhail Tumble.
2: Can you do a German?
1: There are 2 German accents. Van, this is very non-threatening, and this is whenever the movie is set in World War II. Very harsh.
2: Okay. I bet you can't do an accent of your girlfriend. Can you do
1: I know better than to try that.
2: That was a joke.
4: Yeah,
2: that was a
4: joke. But you know what? That means he has a girlfriend. He's smart.
2: All right.
1: I actually don't. I have a wife.
4: Oh, even
2: all
4: better.
2: Right. Okay.
4: She loves when you do accents.
2: Yes. Do you do accents?
1: Yeah, he does.
2: At the house for your wife?
4: Yes, he does.
2: Did you say breviate?
1: Oh, yeah, of course.
4: No, he said she's used to it.
2: Oh, gotcha. All right. Well, good stuff. Thank you. What's your name?
1: Yeah, Jacob.
2: All right, Jacob. It's good talking to you, buddy.
1: Or you too. And I'd also appreciate some prayers. I'm going through some kidney stones right now.
4: Oh, no.
2: Jacob, you're the best. I mean, you really, we don't know what to expect from you.
4: What's another language or accent you can do that you can actually do the kidney stone thing? Please pray for me.
1: Okay, here's Iris. Yeah, unfortunately, I found myself in a little bit of bad luck. I got some kidney stones right now, and it doesn't look very good for me. I'd appreciate some prayers for me, if you know what I mean.
4: It's kind of Scottish.
2: You got a wife. You're married. Like, legit, really?
4: All right. Definitely sending some prayers your way, brother, and thank you for calling.
2: Yeah, bro. Thanks, man.
1: Thanks, man.
2: See you then.
1: Bye.
2: Well, you know those times when you feel like there's a sign there on your back. Says, I don't mind if you kick me. Seems like everybody

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1: From the KCYN and KCPX newsroom, this is the news from Moab in southeastern Utah.
2: A recent spotlight on the Grand County Dispatch Center highlighted the critical work dispatchers perform every day, coordinating everything from routine law enforcement communication to complex backcountry rescues throughout Canyon Country. Officials say the dispatch center serves as a lifeline for emergency responders dealing with increasing visitation and challenging terrain across the region. Environmental concerns are also taking center stage near Moab. Due to unusually low Colorado River flows, biologists working on endangered fish recovery efforts have changed their strategy this spring by stocking larval bony-tailed chub directly into the Matheson Wetlands Preserve. Wildlife officials hope the move will help stabilize fish populations affected by declining water conditions. Meanwhile, wildfire preparedness remains a major concern across southeastern Utah. The Utah Division of Forestry, Fire, and State Lands is encouraging residents and visitors to stay alert as dry conditions and warmer temperatures elevate fire danger heading into the summer season. At Grand County Schools, students and staff are entering the final weeks of the academic year. District officials continue preparing for graduation ceremonies, final assessments, and end-of-year activities. Families are also reminded to watch for updated notices regarding bus stop changes and commencement information for the class of 2026. Public lands also remain a major topic in the region. The Bureau of Land Management continues reviewing proposed OHV route designation changes in the San Rafael Swell and San Rafael Desert. Public comment is still open as officials gather feedback on recreation access and land management proposals.
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4: Canyon Country Computer Satellite Weather. For this morning, increasing clouds. Clouds build today with a high of 76. Tonight, mostly cloudy early, then clearing, low 52. Saturday brings abundant sunshine with a high of 86. Saturday night stays clear, low 56. Sunday turns sunny and warmer, high 92. Memorial Day, mostly sunny with a high of 92. Tuesday, more sunshine, high 86. I'm Jackson Stevens.
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1: From the Red Rocks to the Canyons, this is the Moab Outdoor Report. Looking out the window in Moab, it'll be a wet start to the week, then clean and sunny. What you need to know before you head out: the National Weather Service calls for showers Monday morning, then sunshine building Tuesday through Friday, with highs climbing from 61 Monday to 84 by Friday. Arches is open, but spring traffic is heavy. The Park Service says entrance waits can top 60 minutes, and parking areas may temporarily fill or restrict access. No timed entry reservation is required in 2026, but Fiery Furnace and Devil's Garden Campground still require reservations. The BLM has Grand Staff Campground closed through October 31st for River Road Pathway construction, though Grand Staff Canyon Trailhead and Porcupine Rim Parking remain open. The Colorado River near Cisco is running about 7,280 CFS. The Green River at Green River is near 5,000 CFS. Lake Powell is around 3,527 feet and rising slightly. The hike of the week, Park Avenue in Arches National Park. It's 2 miles one way, about 320 feet of climb. It's an easy to medium hike. After Monday's rain, expect damp sandstone early, then good walking as the week dries out. Go early, carry water, and don't park off pavement. The bike trail of the week, North 40 at Moab Brand Trails, north of town off Highway 191. It's a blue-rated single-track loop, great for intermediate riders. Moab riding is generally strong, but clay trails should be avoided when wet, because ruts can last for days. For off-roading, Gemini Bridges off Highway 313. 14 miles, rated a 2 on the Moab scale, stock SUV, friendly in dry conditions. After rain, watch for slick clay and soft shoulders. Air down, stay on route, and give bikes and hikers plenty of room. Tread lightly out there. See you on the trail.
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0: 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It's Friday.
1: Hello, planet Earth. I'm your announcer, David Angel. It's time to turn them up and wake up the world. 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

0: the people back on earth. 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And there was light. And God bless all of you on the good earth.
1: Airport. Roger, airport. Go for sighting.
2: Roger.
1: Okay. 73 miles down, 22.

0: Still the best country.
1: It's the best country in the world. People die every day trying to get here.
0: Yep.
1: They swim 100 miles in shark-infested waters.
0: Because it's better.
1: Because it's better.
0: It's the best.
1: They cross the desert to get here. People are doing just crazy things to get here to have this life that we have. So wherever you are on the spectrum, who cares? We don't care about your political leanings. We just want to say thank you for being an American. Thank you for holding that flag up high. And thank you to our Gold Star families this weekend as well. We love each and every one of you. We know how much these days mean to you, the recognition of the sacrifice of your family as well. So thanks. Memorial Day 2026 weekend getting kicked off right now. 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
7: Stretches of road in the southwest. It winds through red rock canyons, desert skies, and the gateway to places we all love. Arches, canyonlands, home. But over the past 10 years, this highway has also taken something from us. Mothers, fathers, sons, daughters, friends, neighbors. Lives changed forever in a moment that could never be taken back. Highway 191 has no shoulders in many places. Sharp curves, steep hills, heavy truck traffic. And during the summer months, thousands of visitors unfamiliar with the road, all sharing the same narrow ribbon of pavement. 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Highway 191 today.

That is Tucker Wetmore. And 3-2-1 with Big D and Bubba. And this part of the show is brought to you by John Deere. 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

0: Grace says a successful pilot has the exact same number of landings as takeoffs.
1: Yep.
0: That's right.
1: Monica says, what does a mortician and an electrician have in common? They're both shocked when they touch a live one.
0: Seth says, it's amazing how often 30 seconds, the exact time I need to microwave something.
1: Isn't that weird? Blake says, my vegan friend told me, that chicken you're eating had a family. And I said, that's why I ordered the family bucket. Nobody gets left behind.
0: All right. Get a good tweet. Tag us and we'll see it at Big D and Bubba.
2: Tweet, tweet. That's tasty tweet.
3: Big D and Bubba's tasty tweet.
2: Tweet, tweet.
3: Those tasty tweets.
4: 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Big D.
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0: always this cheerful.
1: Forget the work and booze and let the good times roll.
2: I told you I got the itch. I'm burning up. I'm a hunk of electric corpuscles.
3: You were incredibly confident. It's not about being good, it's about being great. That was great.
4: Well, everybody seemed very shocked yesterday to see the news about the passing of Kyle Busch. NASCAR driver Kyle Busch passed away yesterday at the age of 41.

0: 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Got a woman. With Big D and Bubba, good morning. 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
1: Good morning.
2: Yep.
0: Hi.
1: How are you?
2: Good. What's up?
1: I just want to call and wish two of the greatest radio personalities a great day.
0: Okay, we'll let Schaefer and Carson know.
2: Hey.
1: What?
2: He's just self-depreciating.
0: Deprecating.
2: That's it.
0: Self-depreciating. I'm worth less now than I was yesterday.
2: And that is true. Thank you, man. We appreciate you. What's your name?
1: My name is Cherry.
0: Is Cherry?
1: Chucky.
0: Chucky, okay.
2: Chucky, all right.
1: All right.
0: Well, dude, thank you.
2: Thank you, dude.
1: And listen, just keep up the great work y'all are doing. You sound fantastic.
0: Wow. Well, I am so glad that you enjoy our sultry tones, our vocal quality.
1: It's perfect. Just keep it up, guys.
0: You're perfect.
1: And have a great day.
0: All right. Man. Thank you.
2: I feel like we just signed a yearbook. Never change. Hope we have a class together next year.
1: All right.
2: Okay,
1: remember,
2: see
1: you. Rock and roll.
0: Yeah, and country.
2: And country and art.
1: Yeah, all right. Later on, man.
0: Bye.

0: Davis, I ain't saying. Big D and Bubba, 1-800-667-8686.
1: Man, you think a ticket for not wearing your seatbelt is like the worst thing that could happen? Well, until you get in a crash.
0: Suddenly the ticket doesn't seem that bad. Click it. Don't risk it. Paid for by NHTSA.
2: Hello, I got a question for you.
0: Yeah.
2: You know anything about the Big D and Bubba show?
0: Yeah, what do you want to know about it?
2: Yesterday they played a poem on their show, and I couldn't remember what it was. It was an inspirational poem.
0: Oh, are you talking about the sunscreen thing?
2: Sunscreen.
0: For the graduates?
2: I think so. Well, they're talking about how to respect one, you know, like respect your elders. And
0: Yes. You know, as we've got seniors graduating and everything like that, there's this thing that went around years ago from Baz Luhrmann, and it was like a pop song that they made out of it. And we decided to do our own version of it, a country version of it, for the high school seniors. And we can play it for you right now if you want. But it's called Sunscreen.
2: All right. Is that on your website?
0: No, it isn't, because we don't own the rights to it. But we can play it on the radio because, you know, we can.
2: It had a lot of great stuff in it.
0: Well,
2: I
0: you know,
2: to play it for my kids,
0: well,
2: too.
0: We're going to go ahead and share it right now, and hopefully your kids will hear it.
2: All right.
3: If I could offer you only one tip for the future, sunscreen would be it. The long-term benefits of sunscreen has been proven by scientists, whereas the rest of my advice has no basis more reliable than my own meandering experience. I will dispense this advice now. Enjoy the power and beauty of your youth. Never mind. You will not understand the power and beauty of your youth until they've faded. But trust me, in 20 years, you'll look back at photos of yourself and recall in a way you can't grasp now how much possibility lay before you and how fabulous you really looked. You are not as fat as you imagine. Do one thing every day that scares you. Sing. Don't be reckless with other people's hearts. Don't put up with people who are reckless with yours. Floss. Don't waste your time on jealousy. Sometimes you're ahead, sometimes you're behind. The race is long, and in the end, it's with yourself. Stretch. Get plenty of calcium. Be kind to your knees. You'll miss them when they're gone. Maybe you'll marry. Maybe you won't. Maybe you'll have children. Maybe you won't. Maybe you'll divorce at 40. Whatever you do, dance. Even if you have nowhere to do it but in your own living room. Get to know your parents. You never know when they'll be gone for good. Be nice to your siblings, because the older you get, the more you need the people you knew when you were young. Travel. Prices will rise. You too will get old. Respect your elders. Don't expect anyone else to support you. Maybe you'll have a trust fund. Maybe you'll have a wealthy spouse. But you never know when either one might run out. Don't mess too much with your hair, or by the time you're 40, it will look 85. Be careful whose advice you buy, but be patient with those who supply it. But trust me on the sunscreen.
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T-top jack in her cherry coat town. Mama and daddy put their roots right here, cause this is where the car broke down. 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
1: Man, I had such a flashback memory. Do you remember when, like once every, I think it was once a year, an FCC representative would come to the radio station and would have to go through, and you had to show them that you could activate the EAS system?
0: That you could do everything. Not only activate the EAS system, but that you could operate the transmitter, and you could
1: take
0: turn
1: readings.
0: It up and down and take, take readings, which is like meter readings. So, you know, you had to make sure you were in compliance the whole time.
1: And when,
0: now it's all automated, so it does it for us.
1: Yeah. And whenever the FCC guy would be in town, like, it was, everyone was on their best behavior.
0: Just scared.
1: Yeah, and they'd want to go through, because they had to go through all your public files that you had to keep.
0: And there was no email or texting back then, so you would just show up to work, and the front desk, they would go,
2: FCC is in the building.
3: They're in the building.
0: And so you're like, I'm going to just turn around and leave.
1: There are some things that I couldn't remember how to do. And like I would have to go and like, okay, how do I do that? How do I an EAS test?
0: But there was no Google back then. No. There was no nothing. So you were like, you had to go ask people.
1: It was written on a piece of paper.
0: Or
1: in
0: that
1: studio.
0: Little flip open folder. Do you remember that?
1: Yep.
0: Yeah, you had a flip open folder.
1: Yep.
0: And that was fine. They were okay with that. The FCC was like, look, if you can do it with the flip open folder, that's fine, because it's in here. You're good to go.
1: Terrifying.
0: You're not cheating.

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2: A recent spotlight on the Grand County Dispatch Center highlighted the critical work dispatchers perform every day, coordinating everything from routine law enforcement communication to complex backcountry rescues throughout Canyon Country. Officials say the dispatch center serves as a lifeline for emergency responders dealing with increasing visitation and challenging terrain across the region. Environmental concerns are also taking center stage near Moab. Due to unusually low Colorado River flows, biologists working on endangered fish recovery efforts have changed their strategy this spring by stocking larval bony-tail chub directly into the Matheson Wetlands Preserve. Wildlife officials hope the move will help stabilize fish populations affected by declining water conditions. Meanwhile, wildfire preparedness remains a major concern across southeastern Utah. The Utah Division of Forestry, Fire, and State Lands is encouraging residents and visitors to stay alert as dry conditions and warmer temperatures elevate fire danger heading into the summer season. At Grand County Schools, students and staff are entering the final weeks of the academic year. District officials continue preparing for graduation ceremonies, final assessments, and end-of-year activities. Families are also reminded to watch for updated notices regarding bus stop changes and commencement information for the class of 2026. Public lands also remain a major topic in the region. The Bureau of Land Management continues reviewing proposed OHV route designation changes in the San Rafael Swell and San Rafael Desert. Public comment is still open as officials gather feedback on recreation access and land management proposals.
1: This has been your Southeastern Utah News Update from the KCYN and KCPX News Team.
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4: Canyon Country Computer Satellite Weather. For this morning, increasing clouds. Clouds build today with a high of 76. Tonight, mostly cloudy early, then clearing, low 52. Saturday brings abundant sunshine with a high of 86. Saturday night stays clear, low 56. Sunday turns sunny and warmer, high 92. Memorial Day, mostly sunny with a high of 92. Tuesday, more sunshine, high 86. I'm Jackson Stevens.
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1: From the Red Rocks to the Canyons, this is the Moab Outdoor Report. Looking out the window in Moab, it'll be a wet start to the week, then clean and sunny. What you need to know before you head out. The National Weather Service calls for showers Monday morning, then sunshine building Tuesday through Friday, with highs climbing from 61 Monday to 84 by Friday. Arches is open, but spring traffic is heavy. The Park Service says entrance waits can top 60 minutes, and parking areas may temporarily fill or restrict access. No timed entry reservation is required in 2026, but Fiery Furnace and Devil's Garden Campground still require reservations. The BLM has Grand Staff Campground closed through October 31st for River Road pathway construction. The Grand Staff Canyon Trailhead and Porcupine Rim Parking remain open. The Colorado River near Cisco is running about 7,280 CFS. The Green River at Green River is near 5,000 CFS. Lake Powell is around 3,527 feet and rising slightly. The hike of the week, Park Avenue in Arches National Park. It's 2 miles one way, about 320 feet of climb. It's an easy to medium hike. After Monday's rain, expect damp sandstone early, then good walking as the week dries out. Go early, carry water, and don't park off pavement. The bike trail of the week, North 40 at Moab Brand Trails, north of town off Highway 191. It's a blue-rated single-track loop, great for intermediate riders. Moab riding is generally strong, but clay trails should be avoided when wet, because ruts can last for days. For off-roading, Gemini Bridges off Highway 313. 14 miles, rated a 2 on the Moab scale, stock SUV, friendly in dry conditions. After rain, watch for slick clay and soft shoulders. Air down, stay on route, and give bikes and hikers plenty of room. Tread lightly out there. See you on the trail.
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1: Sweet, get any better, man. You got baseball going on, college baseball going on. We've got some really good games happening. We got the Memorial Day weekend ahead. You got just a little extra time off. Gonna be grilling.
2: I have a friend who is off today, Saturday, Sunday, and Monday. I'm like, that's a whole week.
1: These people, man.
2: That's a whole week. Who gives you that time off?
1: Tell you what, it's all changed, man. People are like, well, I'm just gonna have a, what do they call it? A
2: self-care day.
1: Yeah. I'm like, man, yo,
2: if we took self-care days off, we would be replaced like within a week.
1: You kidding me? We got eggs that got to get cooked. We ain't got time. What do you do? And here's the thing is, the self-care day, that's a thing for some people. Some people really need it. Like mental health and the whole, I get it. But the majority of y'all ain't got it.
2: You're just jumping on the bandwagon is all you
1: do.
2: You're a bandwagon self-care fan.
1: Y'all working that system. Anyway, we're glad to have you guys with us. And make sure you hit us up. Where are we going? What are you doing for the weekend? At Big D and Bubba.
2: And while you're at it, make sure you let us know. Make sure you take us with you, too, because we have an app. We have the podcast. Mm-hmm. If you're doing road trips, you got hundreds and hundreds and hundreds of hours and episodes of free entertainment that travels with you. Just search
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Highway 191 runs through one of the most beautiful landscapes in the world. 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And that's exactly the problem. Every year, accidents happen on Highway 191 because drivers are looking at the scenery instead of the road ahead. This highway has long stretches with no shoulders, heavy traffic, and very little room for mistakes. 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So if you're visiting Moab, we're glad you came. Take pictures, enjoy the views, but please do it safely. Keep your eyes on the road, give yourself extra time, and only pass when it's absolutely safe to do so. 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

0: Tracy Lawrence, Tim McGraw, Kenny Chesney. 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
0: 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And I think I am ready for the Friday song. You good?
1: I'm good.
2: Hit it.
3: It's Friday. We're all in a great mood. Yes. The weekend's almost here.
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1: Happy Friday.
2: Well, Kano says those who were also just as shocked as you were to learn of the passing of NASCAR driver Kyle Busch yesterday at the age of 41.

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2: Hi, Big D and Bubba. I wanted to give a shout-out about my favorite family member who was in the military, my godson Ryan. He was adopted into our family by my aunt and uncle as a teenager after a pretty crappy start to life, but that never took his spunk or his personality. He was driven and determined and decided that he wanted to join the Naval Academy after graduating high school. He went in, became a member of the Infantry Division, and we're pretty proud of him. Unfortunately, Memorial Day weekend also has a second meaning for us as we lost him Memorial Day weekend 2021. So I just wanted to give a shout out because I know he's up there listening and so proud of everybody for how they've carried on, especially his daughter. And, happy Memorial Day and love you, Ryan.
0: Wow.
1: Oh man, I know, right? Strong, man. We have so many men and women who literally are given their life for our country. Are those who are, some of them like just up in their life, you know, for 4 years or their career.
0: 10, 20, yeah.
1: And it means so much to us. We are a grateful country.
0: If you want to leave a talk back and brag about your loved one who is in the military for Military Appreciation Month, all you have to do is get on the Big D and Bubba app and click on the microphone on the bottom. That's the talk back button and send your message to us that way. Dear Lord.

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1: Hey, this part of the show is brought to you by NHTSA. You know, when you're in your car and your phone lights up, maybe get a notification or whatever, and you turn, you look. As soon as you look at that phone, man, and not the road, you're driving distracted.
0: What is it like? It takes 1 second to go a couple hundred yards or something crazy like that? It's nuts. That split second can change everything. Reaction time, safety, yours, someone else's. So if you get pulled over, that ticket's a reminder of your mistake. Put the phone away or pay. And again, this part of the show is brought to you by NHTSA.
1: I think this for this weekend, I'm going to do something I haven't done in a while, and that's go. I think they even still sell them. Do they still sell the hot dogs with the fake cheese in the middle of them?
0: Oh, yeah.
1: Oh, okay.
0: I am 99.999% sure that you could still get that. And if I'm not mistaken, they were doing fake cheese and little pieces of pickle that was in. Yeah, I saw those a while back.
1: Pickle inside the
0: yes, little you know, meat? Like you get the little cubed, like diced pickles,
1: yeah,
0: like almost kind of like a relish. It's like relish inside
1: the with cheese, the
0: cheese laced hot dog. Yes,
1: have you had that, Carson?
2: No,
0: would you have that?
2: No,
1: they didn't serve that in Connecticut.
2: I'm sure they did somewhere, but no, here's what's this is why it's amusing to me is because I'm picturing you with your amazing grilling setup and your smoker, and you're so picky about meat and you sous vide, and you're like, I want a hot dog with cheese already in it.
1: Oh, it's not cheese, it's quotes, it's, air quotes.
2: I mean, okay,
1: yeah, it's a cheese product. Like legally, they can't say straight up. They can't legally. They can't say
2: that's
1: this.
2: Amazing.
1: This is not cheese, and I know that. And at least they're honest about it, right?
2: So do you put that on your grill? Are you going to microwave it? Like, what's the
0: you
2: best?
0: Put it on the grill. Put it on the grill. You can do it any way you want. You can boil it even.
1: Yeah.
2: Oh, does the cheese not come out?
1: No.
2: Oh.
0: And if it does, it's okay because it doesn't like make a mess. It just comes out a little bit. It's like a little cheese finger.
1: Pretty sure it's flammable though. I just ends up.

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0: on Memorial Day weekend. 1-800-667-8686. That'll get you in touch with us here in the studio.
1: Hey, Mr. Big D and Bubba, how are we doing this morning?
0: Pretty awesome. How are you doing?
1: Just wanted to call and say I appreciate everything you guys do. I love you guys. I listen to you every morning for my hour drive, and you guys are awesome.
0: An hour drive.
2: Jeez, that stinks.
0: Wow. Now, when you also say that you thank us for all we do, what are some of the things we do?
1: You just appreciate people. You talk to them very friendly, and you're nice to everybody. And just the way you treat people, and you have common sense. I mean, the advice you give for the children and all that, the little young kids and all that, because the world's a little different today than it used to be.
0: Oh, for sure.
1: Well, actually, I'm from the old school. I was born in 69, so.
0: Dude, I had the best time. I went to the doctor, and I'm checking into the thing. She's like, let me see your ID and your insurance card, and I gave it to her, and she goes, okay, you're good. You've got the 19. And I'm like, oh yeah, I can buy beer because I have the 19.
2: That born in 19 something?
0: And I said, what year were you born? She goes, oh, 1996. I said, oh, so you were born in the 1900s.
1: Yeah.
0: And she was like, oh my gosh, that sounds so old.
2: I know.
0: Yeah, you were born in the 1900s. But,
1: no, my wife and I, we watch you on the iPod during the weekend and all that when I have time off. And you guys are just great. You do everything you can for the community and all that. And my biggest thing is you take care of the veterans. I love that.
0: Well, of course we do, because they took care of us.
2: Amen.
1: Yes.
2: Well, it's good talking.
1: Memorial Day weekend, and just give them a salute out for me, and I will talk to you later.
0: All right, brother. Well, thank you.
1: All right.
0: Take care. Bye-bye.
1: Bye.

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2: A recent spotlight on the Grand County Dispatch Center highlighted the critical work dispatchers perform every day, coordinating everything from routine law enforcement communication to complex backcountry rescues throughout Canyon Country. Officials say the dispatch center serves as a lifeline for emergency responders dealing with increasing visitation and challenging terrain across the region. Environmental concerns are also taking center stage near Moab. Due to unusually low Colorado River flows, biologists working on endangered fish recovery efforts have changed their strategy this spring by stocking larval bony-tailed chub directly into the Matheson Wetlands Preserve. Wildlife officials hope the move will help stabilize fish populations affected by declining water conditions. Meanwhile, wildfire preparedness remains a major concern across southeastern Utah. The Utah Division of Forestry, Fire, and State Lands is encouraging residents and visitors to stay alert as dry conditions and warmer temperatures elevate fire danger heading into the summer season. At Grand County Schools, students and staff are entering the final weeks of the academic year. District officials continue preparing for graduation ceremonies, final assessments, and end-of-year activities. Families are also reminded to watch for updated notices regarding bus stop changes and commencement information for the class of 2026. Public lands also remain a major topic in the region. The Bureau of Land Management continues reviewing proposed OHV route designation changes in the San Rafael Swell and San Rafael Desert. Public comment is still open as officials gather feedback on recreation access and land management proposals.
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4: Canyon Country Computer Satellite Weather. For this morning, increasing clouds. Clouds build today with a high of 76. Tonight, mostly cloudy early, then clearing, low 52. Saturday brings abundant sunshine with a high of 86. Saturday night stays clear, low 56. Sunday turns sunny and warmer, high 92. Memorial Day, mostly sunny with a high of 92. Tuesday, more sunshine, high 86. I'm Jackson Stevens.
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1: From the Red Rocks to the canyons, this is the Moab Outdoor Report. Looking out the window in Moab, it'll be a wet start to the week, then clean and sunny. What you need to know before you head out. The National Weather Service calls for showers Monday morning. Then sunshine building Tuesday through Friday, with highs climbing from 61 Monday to 84 by Friday. Arches is open, but spring traffic is heavy. The Park Service says entrance waits can top 60 minutes, and parking areas may temporarily fill or restrict access. No timed entry reservation is required in 2026, but Fiery Furnace and Devil's Garden Campground still require reservations. The BLM has Grand Staff Campground closed through October 31st for River Road pathway construction, though Grand Staff Canyon Trailhead and Porcupine Rim Parking remain open. The Colorado River near Cisco is running about 7,280 CFS. The Green River at Green River is near 5,000 CFS. Lake Powell is around 3,527 feet and rising slightly. The hike of the week, Park Avenue in Arches National Park. It's 2 miles one way, about 320 feet of climb. It's an easy to medium hike. After Monday's rain, expect damp sandstone early, then good walking as the week dries out. Go early, carry water, and don't park off pavement. The bike trail of the week, North 40 at Moab Brand Trails, north of town off Highway 191. It's a blue-rated single-track loop, great for intermediate riders. Moab riding is generally strong, but clay trails should be avoided when wet, because ruts can last for days. For off-roading, Gemini Bridges off Highway 313. 14 miles, rated a 2 on the Moab scale, stock SUV, friendly in dry conditions. After rain, watch for slick clay and soft shoulders. Air down, stay on route, and give bikes and hikers plenty of room. Tread lightly out there. See you on the trail.
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0: 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You know, a lot of people are going to be taking road trips for Memorial Day, taking advantage of the extra long weekend. Gas prices, a little kooky right now. So, you know, if you're looking to get better gas mileage, I've got some tips for you. That's right. Here I come with tips on the show. Light, gradual, even throttle inputs. Don't step on it. Don't slam on the brakes. That kind of stuff. Follow the speed limits. Avoid stop and go routes. If you can, you know, stay away from stoplights, go around downtown, you're good to go. You know, take those things off the top of your roof, those big storage boxes, because that's adding drag. 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Like, they're calling out us. It's like, it's harder to move something heavier than to move something light. 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
4: 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But this road demands your attention. There are long stretches with no shoulders, tight lanes, and heavy traffic from locals, visitors, trucks, and recreation vehicles. 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Many of those crashes have something in common.

0: 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And if you're behind someone going a little slower, take a deep breath and be patient. Because arriving a minute later is always better than not arriving at all. 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

all shocked yesterday to learn of the passing of Kyle Busch, NASCAR legend and future Hall of Famer. Kyle Busch passed away yesterday at the age of 41. She said.

0: Memorial Day weekend. 1-800-667-8686. 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
1: Hey, this part of the show is brought to you by NHTSA. You know, when you're in your car and your phone lights up, maybe get a notification or whatever, and you turn, you look. As soon as you look at that phone, man, and not the road, you're driving distracted.
0: What is it like? It takes 1 second to go a couple hundred yards or something crazy like that? It's nuts. That split second can change everything. Reaction time, safety, yours, someone else's. So if you get pulled over, that ticket's a reminder of your mistake. Put the phone away or pay. And again, this part of the show is brought to you by NHTSA.
1: Hey, happy Memorial Day weekend. What's going on, man? What you got happening?
2: Good morning. Just at work, mowing right-of-ways in a New Holland tractor.
0: Mowing right-of-ways? Oh, like on side of the road and everything?
2: Yes.
1: Oh, okay. Nice. You got a big big weekend planned?
2: Probably just sitting around and doing some grilling.
1: Yeah.
0: That sounds now, great.
1: Are you a, do you ever smoke meat?
2: I don't have a smoker, but I've had it before, and it's pretty good.
1: Yeah, I'm thinking about maybe doing a brisket. I got a flat that I may do this weekend. Yeah, I may smoke that.
0: I don't even know what you're talking about. Like, I'm so not in the brisket world that I just know I like to eat it.
1: So
0: I don't
1: brisket
0: know how to prepare
1: it. Has two. You have a point and a flat. It's where two parts of the muscles are meeting, and so yeah. So you trim it off. I just have the flat. It's a little smaller piece. But you should get into smoking, man. I think you'd really like it. I mean, most of the world's telling you stop smoking. I'm telling you that you should start smoking.
0: It's a different kind of smoking, however.
1: Thank you, Bubba. Thank you for explaining the obvious joke. But, yeah, listen, you have an awesome weekend, and thanks for reaching out to us, man.
2: Yes, you guys do.
0: All right. Later on. Bye-bye.
2: Bye.

0: Jordan Davis and Luke Bryan with Big D and Bubba.
1: Hey, how you doing?
2: I've
1: been trying to get a hold of you guys for a long time. I just wanted to say thank you for honoring service members and your show. You guys are awesome.
2: Oh, thank you.
1: And I listen to you guys every day. So.
0: Oh, thank you, man. That really means a lot.
2: I appreciate that,
1: great,
2: man.
1: Great job, man. I'm ex-Army. I'm a veteran. So I appreciate you guys a lot in a world where there's not a lot of really true Americans anymore. So.
2: They're out there, man. You got to get out in the city. You got to get out of the city.
0: The thing is, too, people are so weird about just display. It's weird because, like, people are weird about it nowadays. I don't know what it is. They think, you know, if you put an American flag out, you get called names.
2: Yeah, I'm like.
0: It's bizarre to me. We're in this weird world. I want the other timeline back.
1: Yeah, exactly. So I got chewed out about a month ago wearing my military hat with my rank on it, and. I keep to myself, I stick up for myself, but, and the military, but it's
2: who gives someone grief for wearing a hat, a military hat, a guy who's a veteran who, like, what did they say?
0: Was it actually part of your uniform?
1: Yeah, it was part of my BDUs.
0: That's why they did it.
2: Oh, they thought you shouldn't be wearing it because you're, well, you know what? This guy did it though. He's the one out, you know, actually.
0: Yeah.
2: You know,
0: yeah, I know, but there are uniform codes. It's kind of a weird thing.
2: Yeah, I guess.
1: Yeah, well, I mean, I wasn't wearing my BDUs. It's just, you know, I like wearing my military cap. I mean, you should be able to do whatever the heck you want as long as you respect others. But
0: yeah,
1: I wasn't disrespecting anybody. So
2: yeah, well, I think Bubba's right. I want to get back to that timeline.
0: Yeah, it was weird. There was I don't know what happened. I don't know where the thing was, but we switched to a different timeline. That's why we have all these Mandela effect things.
2: That's right.
0: We remember things differently. Like Depends are now called Depend. That's bizarre. There's no S. I mean, the Fruit of the Loom thing didn't have the cornucopia. And now we're in this weird timeline where people like...
2: You put a flag and people don't think you're an American.
0: Like,
2: what are you talking about? I'm the most American.
0: Yeah, it's strange. Man, look, thank you so much. It really means a lot to us. And very honored to have had these couple minutes with you.
1: Oh, yeah. You make my day every day. So keep up the good work and go America. Have a good one.
2: Bye-bye.

0: Are you ready for March Madness, Moab? Walker Drug has you covered. We've got drink mixers, corkscrews, and snacks for all the games. 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

us shocked around here. All of us, after learning of the passing of Kyle Busch yesterday, NASCAR icon, future Hall of Famer Kyle Busch passed away yesterday at the age of 41. And more details to come. And, of course, you know, we'll let you know as soon as we know.

0: 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We are Big D and Bubba.
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1: I think we got a guy who wants to let you, well, I'll let him do it. Hey, what's up, man?
2: Hey, I heard you guys talking about Peterbilt. I heard Bubba Tutton saying he never drove one. He liked to drive one. So I wanted to send an invitation when he comes home, hit me up, and we can haul some sugar like some big dogs, come out.
0: Dude, that's what I'm talking. Okay, this is great. Okay, so first of all, he drives sugar cane trucks.
1: Oh, gotcha.
0: And when I was a little kid.
2: I haul raw sugar from the sugar mill to the processing plant.
0: Oh, okay. All right. I thought you were, yeah, because I was going to share a wonderful story about when I was a kid growing up on the bayou. Man, we would see those sugarcane trucks with the stalks falling off, and we would chase them down on our bicycles and go get those stalks and then just chew on that for a week.
3: Then just sit on the Mississippi and watch the water all go on by.
0: Would you like to paint my fence? I'd love you to paint my fence. You'll have a great time.
3: Hey, this is Coach O. I'm back. I'm back, baby.
4: Who wants to recruit? I got your recruit.
1: I saw a video of Coach O doing Cajun French. Dude, the best. So anyway, so Bobby, you all in? You're going to roll the 18-wheeler?
0: Yeah, I'm going to go ahead and put you on hold before we go, and then I'll get your number. Dude, yes, I want to go drive a Pete.
2: Just a heads up, Bobby. We run underneath an agriculture permit. We're pushing 100,000 pounds plus, so just hold on, baby.
0: Okay, I'm down for that. Sweet. And how many axles?
2: 1, 2, 3, 4, 5, 6 axles. I'm going to feed a build about 700 horse, 18 feet, so we're going to get it.
0: Okay. This is the happiest day of my life. Well, actually, second happiest. It will be the happiest once I get to do it. All right.
2: We got to get that sugar to the meal, bro. We keeping coffee sweet and big girls big. Come on.
0: I love how he's got his little routine, man.
1: You guys are going to get a tattoo together. Absolutely.
0: I see it. All right, hang tight and get your number, okay?
2: Hi, bro.
0: All right, I'm going to go drive me a big rig. I'm so happy.

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2: A recent spotlight on the Grand County Dispatch Center highlighted the critical work dispatchers perform every day, coordinating everything from routine law enforcement communication to complex backcountry rescues throughout Canyon Country. Officials say the dispatch center serves as a lifeline for emergency responders dealing with increasing visitation and challenging terrain across the region. Environmental concerns are also taking center stage near Moab. Due to unusually low Colorado River flows, biologists working on endangered fish recovery efforts have changed their strategy this spring by stocking larval bony-tailed chub directly into the Matheson Wetlands Preserve. Wildlife officials hope the move will help stabilize fish populations affected by declining water conditions. Meanwhile, wildfire preparedness remains a major concern across southeastern Utah. The Utah Division of Forestry, Fire, and State Lands is encouraging residents and visitors to stay alert as dry conditions and warmer temperatures elevate fire danger heading into the summer season. At Grand County Schools, students and staff are entering the final weeks of the academic year. District officials continue preparing for graduation ceremonies, final assessments, and end-of-year activities. Families are also reminded to watch for updated notices regarding bus stop changes and commencement information for the class of 2026. Public lands also remain a major topic in the region. The Bureau of Land Management continues reviewing proposed OHV route designation changes in the San Rafael Swell and San Rafael Desert. Public comment is still open as officials gather feedback on recreation access and land management proposals.
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4: Canyon Country Computer Satellite Weather. For this morning, increasing clouds. Clouds build today with a high of 76. Tonight, mostly cloudy early, then clearing, low 52. Saturday brings abundant sunshine with a high of 86. Saturday night stays clear, low 56. Sunday turns sunny and warmer, high 92. Memorial Day, mostly sunny with a high of 92. Tuesday, more sunshine, high 86. I'm Jackson Stevens.
5: 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I want to let you know that I host the Canyon Country Evening Drive Monday through Friday here on KCYN from 3 to 6 p.m. Tune in and have some fun with me. 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
1: From the Red Rocks to the Canyons, this is the Moab Outdoor Report. Looking out the window in Moab, it'll be a wet start to the week, then clean and sunny. What you need to know before you head out, the National Weather Service calls for showers Monday morning, then sunshine building Tuesday through Friday, with highs climbing from 61 Monday to 84 by Friday. Arches is open, but spring traffic is heavy. The Park Service says entrance waits can top 60 minutes, and parking areas may temporarily fill or restrict access. No timed entry reservation is required in 2026, but Fiery Furnace and Devil's Garden campgrounds still require reservations. The BLM has Grand Staff Campground closed through October 31st for River Road pathway construction, though Grand Staff Canyon Trailhead and Porcupine Rim parking remain open. The Colorado River near Cisco is running about 7,280 CFS. The Green River at Green River is near 5,000 CFS. Lake Powell is around 3,527 feet and rising slightly. The hike of the week, Park Avenue in Arches National Park. It's 2 miles one way, about 320 feet of climb. It's an easy to medium hike. After Monday's rain, expect damp sandstone early, then good walking as the week dries out. Go early, carry water, and don't park off pavement. The bike trail of the week, North 40 at Moab Brand Trails, north of town off Highway 191. It's a blue-rated single-track loop, great for intermediate riders. Moab riding is generally strong, but clay trails should be avoided when wet, because ruts can last for days. For off-roading, Gemini Bridges off Highway 313. 14 miles, rated a 2 on the Moab scale, stock SUV, friendly in dry conditions. After rain, watch for slick clay and soft shoulders. Air down, stay on route, and give bikes and hikers plenty of room. Tread lightly out there. See you on the trail.
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0: Grace says a successful pilot has the exact same number of landings as takeoffs.
1: Yep.
0: That's right.
1: Monica says, what does a mortician and an electrician have in common? They're both shocked when they touch a live one.
0: Seth says, it's amazing how often 30 seconds, the exact time I need to microwave something.
1: Isn't that weird? Blake says, my vegan friend told me, that chicken you're eating had a family. And I said, that's why I ordered the family bucket. Nobody gets left behind.
0: All right, get a good tweet. Tag us and we'll see it at Big D and Bubba.
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0: Hey, what's up? It's Big D and Bubba. 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
6: 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Highway 191 is one of the most beautiful drives in America. Towering red rock cliffs, wide open skies, and views that stop people in their tracks. But for the people who live here, Highway 191 isn't just a scenic highway. It's our way to work, our way home, and the road our families travel every day. Over the past few years, members of our community have lost their lives on this road. Some were neighbors, some were friends, some were people just passing through. Many accidents happen because drivers are distracted by the incredible scenery around Moab. Others happen when someone gets impatient and tries to pass on a narrow stretch of highway. Remember, Highway 191 has long stretches with no shoulders. There isn't much room for mistakes, so if you're traveling through our area, we ask one simple thing. Please slow down. Take in the beauty safely. Keep your eyes on the road, and only pass when it's truly safe and necessary. A few seconds of patience could save a life. 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
4: 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Did you guys hear? Yes, we heard. And wow, what a absolute shocker. NASCAR icon, future Hall of Famer Kyle Busch passed away at the age of 41.

0: D and Bubba on a Friday morning.
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1: A lot of people going to be on the roads this summer. Summer travel hack tip for you.
0: If you're flying especially, I would like to throw this out at you. Get a travel agent. Everybody's got a friend. Just get on your Facebook or whatever social media you're on and just say, hey, I'm looking for a good travel agent. Anybody know one? Everybody has one friend somewhere.
1: So you think it's worth the cost of doing that instead of doing it yourself?
0: What cost? The travel agent does not charge you.
1: Oh,
0: they charge the airlines, they charge the resorts, they charge the whatever. So, yeah, they find you the best deal, and then they get their money from the people, from the businesses, right. Not from you.
1: I haven't used a travel agent since my dad did, I guess.
0: I love travel agents. And, you know, it's weird because everybody thinks, oh, it's so much easier to get online and do it myself. Well, yeah, sure it is. But when the stuff hits the fan, when you're on a trip this summer... and you need help.
1: Oh, boy, there is that.
0: I've told you this before. There was a flight. I was coming back from Europe. There was a flight. We got stuck in at JFK, and we were like trying to figure out routing and all this kind of stuff. And everybody on the plane had to line up at that one desk.
1: Mm-hmm.
0: Instead, I called my person. I'm like, hey, can you please take care of this? Yes, absolutely. I'll call you back in just a moment. About 90 seconds later, I get a phone call. All taken care of. Have a good one. I didn't have to wait in line. I didn't have to talk to the customer service agents. I didn't have to do anything.
1: And didn't cost you anything
0: didn't
1: extra.
0: Cost me anything extra. Well, they're there nice. For you.
1: Nice.
0: And I just, you know, as everybody's planning their vacations and all that kind of stuff, get a travel agent involved. I know it's kind of fallen by the wayside, but it is worth the extra effort to go and do it to make sure you have that peace of mind. Look, you could be in Jamaica and something goes haywire. They're going to get you home. So definitely check into that.

0: Oh, yeah. Friday morning with Big D and Bubba. She's country. It's Jason Aldean.
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1: Again, to our graduates who are headed off into the world, man, there are lots of people who are going to give you advice, but perhaps this is the best advice you'll ever receive.
2: If I could offer you only one tip for the future, sunscreen would be it. The long-term benefits of sunscreen has been proven by scientists, whereas the rest of my advice has no basis more reliable than my own meandering experience. I will dispense this advice now. Enjoy the power and beauty of your youth. Never mind. You will not understand the power and beauty of your youth until they've faded. But trust me, in 20 years, you'll look back at photos of yourself and recall in a way you can't grasp now how much possibility lay before you and how fabulous you really looked. You are not as fat as you imagine. Do one thing every day that scares you. Sing. Don't be reckless with other people's hearts. Don't put up with people who are reckless with yours. Floss. Don't waste your time on jealousy. Sometimes you're ahead, sometimes you're behind. The race is long, and in the end, it's with yourself. Stretch. Get plenty of calcium. Be kind to your knees. You'll miss them when they're gone. Maybe you'll marry. Maybe you won't. Maybe you'll have children. Maybe you won't. Maybe you'll divorce at 40. Whatever you do, dance. Even if you have nowhere to do it but in your own living room. Get to know your parents. You never know when they'll be gone for good. Be nice to your siblings. Because the older you get, the more you need the people you knew when you were young. Travel. Prices will rise. You too will get old. Respect your elders. Don't expect anyone else to support you. Maybe you'll have a trust fund. Maybe you'll have a wealthy spouse. But you never know when either one might run out. Don't mess too much with your hair, or by the time you're 40, it will look 85. Be careful whose advice you buy, but be patient with those who supply it. But trust me on the sunscreen.
3: 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This is the Big D and Bubba Show.

0: be her.
1: It's Ella Langley. We're Big D and Bubba. 1-800-667-8686.
2: Ah, that last day of school, man. I kind of miss that. I miss the feeling of that. You get there, and it's like you can. I don't know. Like
1: it's palpable. You know, there's an electricity. A half day.
2: Yeah. Even the teachers seem like, you know, when you meet like your teacher, like at the grocery store, you see your teacher and they're different.
1: Yeah.
2: It's like that. It's like that kind of teacher.
3: They become human.
2: They let down the day. Yeah.
3: They might wear shorts.
2: Yeah, maybe.
3: Right.
1: That was weird seeing your teacher's legs.
3: Right. Right. Or you, like if you had a male teacher and he's wearing a t-shirt. And you're like, oh, whoa, like he's not in a button down. We're a little too casual here.
1: My favorite memory, especially like of like elementary and all that, was field day. Did you guys have field day?
3: I think
1: everybody goes out and you have all these. It's like the elementary school Olympics and everybody goes out and you do all these different things. And you all wore the white t-shirts and everybody would sign each other's shirts.
2: Yeah. Oh. Yeah.
1: Carson's like, what is that?
3: We didn't sign shirts. No.
1: Oh, yeah. And I have.
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2: Isn't it, it's also so weird when someone dies, the first thing everyone asks is how.
1: Well, yeah, you want to know, especially for an athlete. Or an athlete or celebrity, yeah, you want to know how, because they do things that are different. They do things that are superhero level. Yeah,
2: I think
1: true.
2: Anyone, even if someone goes, my dog died, and you go, well, what happened? Like, you want to know what happened? I think it's weird. And also, you want to know the age.
1: Yeah.
2: It's just like a comp thing that we all do.
11: Well, it's just because you want to know if it's going to affect you somehow.
2: Yeah, I guess. I don't know.
1: It will. Death is going to affect all of us.
2: 41.
1: Somebody
2: 41.
1: Said that yesterday, a buddy of mine. Literally, he said, well, you know, at least we're not dying. I said, we're all dying, dude. We're all dying. From the moment we're born, we're dying. And I'm not saying that in a negative or macabre way. No,
2: good
1: I'm
2: morning.
1: Just saying.
11: Happy Memorial
1: this,
11: Day.
1: No, but this good is morning. A reminder Friday. For all of us to get out and live.
2: Yeah.
1: Every one of us is going to die. How many of us are going to choose to live?
2: I saw a Kyle Busch video. I don't know how old it was, maybe a few weeks ago, and he's throwing his little girl in the air, and they're just laughing at the track, and just I don't know. Yeah, you're right. You just don't know how long you have, and it could not necessarily be a sickness. It could be an accident. You never know.
1: I'm going to borrow something from Big D, because he says this all the time. When things go bad around here behind the scenes, he goes, oh, well. I mean, you always say that. It doesn't matter. In the big picture,
2: it doesn't matter.
1: It doesn't matter.
2: It doesn't matter, but it does matter, but it doesn't matter.
1: Whatever is going on in your life, we understand. It's drama. Whatever the worst thing that's going on is, you know.
2: But I wish you could see everything going on around you.
1: Yeah.
2: I wish you could see the universe all around you. I don't get too woo-woo, but there's more to it. There's more to it than all this.
1: Get out. Love those who you love, especially, like we said, going into this Memorial Day weekend. It really Kyle Busch's passing puts an exclamation point on this. I know he's not military and all that kind of stuff, but I'm saying it's a reminder of the fragility of life and why we all have to get out there and live.
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3: A recent spotlight on the Grand County Dispatch Center highlighted the critical work dispatchers perform every day, coordinating everything from routine law enforcement communication to complex backcountry rescues throughout Canyon Country. Officials say the dispatch center serves as a lifeline for emergency responders dealing with increasing visitation and challenging terrain across the region. Environmental concerns are also taking center stage near Moab. Due to unusually low Colorado River flows, biologists working on endangered fish recovery efforts have changed their strategy this spring by stocking larval bony-tail chub directly into the Matheson Wetlands Preserve. Wildlife officials hope the move will help stabilize fish populations affected by declining water conditions. Meanwhile, wildfire preparedness remains a major concern across southeastern Utah. The Utah Division of Forestry, Fire, and State Lands is encouraging residents and visitors to stay alert as dry conditions and warmer temperatures elevate fire danger heading into the summer season. At Grand County Schools, students and staff are entering the final weeks of the academic year. District officials continue preparing for graduation ceremonies, final assessments, and end-of-year activities. Families are also reminded to watch for updated notices regarding bus stop changes and commencement information for the class of 2026. Public lands also remain a major topic in the region. The Bureau of Land Management continues reviewing proposed OHV route designation changes in the San Rafael Swell and San Rafael Desert. Public comment is still open as officials gather feedback on recreation access and land management proposals.
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5: Canyon Country Computer Satellite Weather. For this morning, increasing clouds. Clouds build today with a high of 76. Tonight, mostly cloudy early, then clearing, low 52. Saturday brings abundant sunshine with a high of 86. Saturday night stays clear, low 56. Sunday turns sunny and warmer, high 92. Memorial Day, mostly sunny with a high of 92. Tuesday, more sunshine, high 86. I'm Jackson Stevens.
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7: Please remind your student of the all-night graduation party to be held immediately after graduation, May 28, 2026. 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More information and sign-up sheets are available from Grand County High School. I would also like to take this time to thank our partners for the graduation party. 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Thank you and good luck, class of 2026.
2: From the Red Rocks to the Canyons, this is the Moab Outdoor Report. Looking out the window in Moab, it'll be a wet start to the week, then clean and sunny. What you need to know before you head out, the National Weather Service calls for showers Monday morning, then sunshine building Tuesday through Friday, with highs climbing from 61 Monday to 84 by Friday. Arches is open, but spring traffic is heavy. The Park Service says entrance waits can top 60 minutes, and parking areas may temporarily fill or restrict access. No timed entry reservation is required in 2026, but Fiery Furnace and Devil's Garden Campground still require reservations. The BLM has Grand Staff Campground closed through October 31st for River Road Pathway construction, though Grand Staff Canyon Trailhead and Porcupine Rim Parking remain open. The Colorado River near Cisco is running about 7,280 CFS. The Green River at Green River is near 5,000 CFS. Lake Powell is around 3,527 feet and rising slightly. The hike of the week, Park Avenue in Arches National Park. It's 2 miles one way, about 320 feet of climb, it's an easy to medium hike. After Monday's rain, expect damp sandstone early, then good walking as the week dries out. Go early, carry water, and don't park off pavement. The bike trail of the week, North 40 at Moab Rand Trails, north of town off Highway 191. It's a blue-rated single-track loop, great for intermediate riders. Moab riding is generally strong, but clay trails should be avoided when wet, because ruts can last for days. For off-roading, Gemini Bridges off Highway 313. 14 miles, rated a 2 on the Moab scale, stock SUV, friendly in dry conditions. After rain, watch for slick clay and soft shoulders. Air down, stay on route, and give bikes and hikers plenty of room. Tread lightly out there. See you on the trail.
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3: Highway 191, one of the most beautiful stretches of road in the Southwest. It winds through red rock canyons, desert skies, and the gateway to places we all love. Arches, canyonlands, home. But over the past 10 years, this highway has also taken something from us. Mothers, fathers, sons, daughters, friends, neighbors. Lives changed forever in a moment.

could never be taken back. Highway 191 has no shoulders in many places. Sharp curves, steep hills, heavy truck traffic, and during the summer months, thousands of visitors unfamiliar with the road, all sharing the same narrow ribbon of pavement. Today, KCYN pauses to remember those who never made it home, to honor the families who carry that loss every day, and to remind every one of us behind the wheel, slow down, pay attention, give each other space, arrive alive, because no view, no schedule, no destination is worth a life. From all of us at KCYN, 97.1 FM, this tribute is for those we've lost and for those still traveling. Highway 191 today.

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2: A recent spotlight on the Grand County Dispatch Center highlighted the critical work dispatchers perform every day, coordinating everything from routine law enforcement communication to complex backcountry rescues throughout Canyon Country. Officials say the dispatch center serves as a lifeline for emergency responders dealing with increasing visitation and challenging terrain across the region. Environmental concerns are also taking center stage near Moab. Due to unusually low Colorado River flows, biologists working on endangered fish recovery efforts have changed their strategy this spring by stocking larval bony-tailed chub directly into the Matheson Wetlands Preserve. Wildlife officials hope the move will help stabilize fish populations affected by declining water conditions. Meanwhile, wildfire preparedness remains a major concern across southeastern Utah. The Utah Division of Forestry, Fire, and State Lands is encouraging residents and visitors to stay alert as dry conditions and warmer temperatures elevate fire danger heading into the summer season. At Grand County Schools, students and staff are entering the final weeks of the academic year. District officials continue preparing for graduation ceremonies, final assessments, and end-of-year activities. Families are also reminded to watch for updated notices regarding bus stop changes and commencement information for the class of 2026. Public lands also remain a major topic in the region. The Bureau of Land Management continues reviewing proposed OHV route designation changes in the San Rafael Swell and San Rafael Desert. Public comment is still open as officials gather feedback on recreation access and land management proposals.
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4: Canyon Country Computer Satellite Weather. For this morning, increasing clouds. Clouds build today with a high of 76. Tonight, mostly cloudy early, then clearing, low 52. Saturday brings abundant sunshine with a high of 86. Saturday night stays clear, low 56. Sunday turns sunny and warmer, high 92. Memorial Day, mostly sunny with a high of 92. Tuesday, more sunshine, high 86. I'm Jackson Stevens.
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1: From the Red Rocks to the Canyons, this is the Moab Outdoor Report. Looking out the window in Moab, it'll be a wet start to the week, then clean and sunny. What you need to know before you head out. The National Weather Service calls for showers Monday morning. Then sunshine building Tuesday through Friday, with highs climbing from 61 Monday to 84 by Friday. Arches is open, but spring traffic is heavy. The Park Service says entrance waits can top 60 minutes, and parking areas may temporarily fill or restrict access. No timed entry reservation is required in 2026, but Fiery Furnace and Devil's Garden Campground still require reservations. The BLM has Grand Staff Campground closed through October 31st for River Road Pathway construction, though Grand Staff Canyon Trailhead and Porcupine Rim Parking remain open. The Colorado River near Cisco is running about 7,280 CFS. The Green River at Green River is near 5,000 CFS. Lake Powell is around 3,527 feet and rising slightly. The hike of the week, Park Avenue in Arches National Park. It's 2 miles one way, about 320 feet of climb. It's an easy to medium hike. After Monday's rain, expect damp sandstone early, then good walking as the week dries out. Go early, carry water, and don't park off pavement. The bike trail of the week, North 40 at Moab Ranch Trails, north of town off Highway 191. It's a blue-rated single-track loop, great for intermediate riders. Moab riding is generally strong, but clay trails should be avoided when wet, because ruts can last for days. For off-roading, Gemini Bridges off Highway 313. 14 miles, rated a 2 on the Moab scale, stock SUV, friendly in dry conditions. After rain, watch for slick clay and soft shoulders. Air down, stay on route, and give bikes and hikers plenty of room. Tread lightly out there. See you on the trail.
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3: 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Highway 191 runs through one of the most beautiful landscapes in the world. Towering red rock cliffs, wide desert skies, and views that make people want to slow down and take it all in. And that's exactly the problem. Every year, accidents happen on Highway 191 because drivers are looking at the scenery instead of the road ahead. This highway has long stretches with no shoulders, heavy traffic, and very little room for mistakes. In recent years, members of our community have lost their lives here. So if you're visiting Moab, we're glad you came. Take pictures, enjoy the views, but please do it safely. Keep your eyes on the road, give yourself extra time, and only pass when it's absolutely safe to do so. 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
2: A recent spotlight on the Grand County Dispatch Center highlighted the critical work dispatchers perform every day, coordinating everything from routine law enforcement communication to complex backcountry rescues throughout Canyon Country. Officials say the dispatch center serves as a lifeline for emergency responders dealing with increasing visitation and challenging terrain across the region. Environmental concerns are also taking center stage near Moab. Due to unusually low Colorado River flows, biologists working on endangered fish recovery efforts have changed their strategy this spring by stocking larval bony-tailed chub directly into the Matheson Wetlands Preserve. Wildlife officials hope the move will help stabilize fish populations affected by declining water conditions. Meanwhile, wildfire preparedness remains a major concern across southeastern Utah. The Utah Division of Forestry, Fire, and State Lands is encouraging residents and visitors to stay alert as dry conditions and warmer temperatures elevate fire danger heading into the summer season. At Grand County Schools, students and staff are entering the final weeks of the academic year. District officials continue preparing for graduation ceremonies, final assessments, and end-of-year activities. Families are also reminded to watch for updated notices regarding bus stop changes and commencement information for the class of 2026. Public lands also remain a major topic in the region. The Bureau of Land Management continues reviewing proposed OHV route designation changes in the San Rafael Swell and San Rafael Desert. Public comment is still open as officials gather feedback on recreation access and land management proposals.
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4: Canyon Country Computer Satellite weather for this afternoon in Moab, mostly cloudy, high 76. Decreasing clouds tonight, low 52. Sunny Saturday, high 87. For Blanding, mostly sunny this afternoon, high 72. Decreasing clouds tonight, low 47. Mostly sunny Saturday, high 77. And for Monticello, mostly sunny this afternoon, high 65. Decreasing clouds tonight, low 44. Increasing clouds Saturday, high 72. I'm Lance Parrott.
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1: From the Red Rocks to the Canyons, this is the Moab Outdoor Report. Looking out the window in Moab, it'll be a wet start to the week, then clean and sunny. What you need to know before you head out. The National Weather Service calls for showers Monday morning. Then sunshine building Tuesday through Friday, with highs climbing from 61 Monday to 84 by Friday. Arches is open, but spring traffic is heavy. The Park Service says entrance waits can top 60 minutes, and parking areas may temporarily fill or restrict access. No timed entry reservation is required in 2026, but Fiery Furnace and Devil's Garden Campground still require reservations. The BLM has Grand Staff Campground closed through October 31st, for River Road pathway construction. The Grand Staff Canyon Trailhead and Porcupine Rim Parking remain open. The Colorado River near Cisco is running about 7,280 CFS. The Green River at Green River is near 5,000 CFS. Lake Powell is around 3,527 feet and rising slightly. The hike of the week, Park Avenue in Arches National Park. It's 2 miles one way, about 320 feet of climb. It's an easy to medium hike. After Monday's rain, expect damp sandstone early, then good walking as the week dries out. Go early, carry water, and don't park off pavement. The bike trail of the week, North 40 at Moab Ranch Trails, north of town off Highway 191. It's a blue-rated single-track loop, great for intermediate riders. Moab riding is generally strong, but clay trails should be avoided when wet, because ruts can last for days. For off-roading, Gemini Bridges off Highway 313. 14 miles, rated a 2 on the Moab scale, stock SUV, friendly in dry conditions. After rain, watch for slick clay and soft shoulders. Air down, stay on route, and give bikes and hikers plenty of room. Tread lightly out there. See you on the trail.
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1: And we want to give a grand congratulations to the Grand County High School Class of 2026, including, but not limited to, Peyton Adams, Amalia Alvarez-Lopez, Violet Begay, Emmett Black, low-key a 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Charlie and Cody Carter, Sandy Carvajal, Narenli Garcia, Dennis Cervantes, Jacob Hopper, Maya Chavez, Ellie Klang, Blake Thomas Coleman, shout out to that guy, hope you got a 5 on your AP Calc test, bud, Davian Crow, Grady Dawson, Evelyn Delgado, Alex Dominguez, Jersey Dow, Talon Downard, your 2026 salutatorian, Hannah Fisher, Chloe Franzen, your 2026 valedictorian, Emma Fraser, Owen Garfield, Macy Halls, Daisy Hahn, your 2026 senior class vice president, Clara Harms, Tatum Hill, Hunter Hirigoyen, Cassie Holter, Ada Holyoke, your 2026 senior class president, James Holyoke, Braden Hughes, Edgar Izquierdo Peralta, Ari Jacobs, Maya Jacobs, another set of twins in the class, 2026, the year of duplicates, what can I say? Charles Johnson, Elliot Johnson Trim, your 2026 student body president, Hunter Jones, Nash Jones, Josh Kelly, Mia Kimmerly, Kinsey Larson, Brooklyn Lawley, Angelise Lemus Lemus, she's really smart, guys. Hope she got a 5 on her AP Calc test, too. Alexa Maldonado, Dakota Mannheimer, Maximo Manuel Martinez, and handing it now over to Braxton Martinez.
2: Leilani Michaud, Iris Mason, Jake Mason, Paya Mon, Kylan McCandless, Kimber McCandless, Colin McFarland, Macy McKay, Kaylee Metter, Lania Medina Rubio, Andre Moore, Holden Moore, Oliver Moss, welcome back. Madeline Neeson, Jeremiah Novak, Estefani Ordonez Cruz, Avery Orton, Jaden Owen, Maylee Pacheco, Bodie Parker, Yael Parra, Noel Patterson, Damian Pipkin, Alondra Ramira Flores, Seamus Rance, Azure Reed, Elias Regalado, Patrick Riley, Yvonne Rodriguez, Jose Santana, Sophia Scott, Brody Sheets, Karen Shepard, Christopher Shoney, absolute G by the way, Aspen Shumway, Michaela Shumway, Jacob Simons, Isabella Skidmore, Ellis Sliding, Daniel Smith, you better not be late to graduation, Daniel, Tyler Stott, Izzy Taylor, Kaylee Thurman, Alana Torres, Sherlandra Shinogeny, Stephen Tyler Julius Twitchell, Pearson Botts, hope you got a 5 on your AP Calc test, bud. Canton Van Arstal, also a G. Alyssa Van Winkle, Michael Vigil, Juliana Vesquera Marquez, Kaylin Warham, Van Westbrook, Jade Whipple, Colton Williams, Zoe Wilson, Jack Wolf, Landon Young, Diego Zapira Morales. This is your 2026 graduating class. Congratulations, guys. We're done.
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3: This is a special news alert. Aliens have been sighted at Jackass Joe's in Crescent Junction, Utah. Several green lizard-looking aliens have been seen extracting Jackass Joe's jerky and loading the delicious jerky into some sort of oval-shaped spacecraft. They are gathering a huge assortment of jerky. We have interrupted this program to suggest, in order to obtain Jackass Joe's jerky, proceed to the junction of Highway 191 and I-70 in Crescent Junction ASAP. Before they get it all,

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People come from all over the world to see the beauty of southeastern Utah, and one of the most breathtaking drives anywhere is right here, Highway 191 through Moab. But this road demands your attention. There are long stretches with no shoulders, tight lanes, and heavy traffic from locals, visitors, trucks, and recreation vehicles. Every year, serious accidents happen here, and sadly, members of our community have lost their lives. Many of those crashes have something in common. Drivers looking at the scenery instead of the road. Drivers trying to pass because they're in a hurry. Drivers forgetting that the vehicle ahead may slow down suddenly. If you're visiting Moab, we're glad you're here. We hope you enjoy the incredible beauty of our area. But please remember, this road is not a racetrack. Slow down, stay alert. And if you're behind someone going a little slower, take a deep breath and be patient. Because arriving a minute later is always better than not arriving at all. From your friends at KCYN 97.1 FM, let's work together to keep Highway 191 safe.

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3: A recent spotlight on the Grand County Dispatch Center highlighted the critical work dispatchers perform every day, coordinating everything from routine law enforcement communication to complex backcountry rescues throughout Canyon Country. Officials say the dispatch center serves as a lifeline for emergency responders dealing with increasing visitation and challenging terrain across the region. Environmental concerns are also taking center stage near Moab. Due to unusually low Colorado River flows, biologists working on endangered fish recovery efforts have changed their strategy this spring by stocking larval bony-tailed chub directly into the Matheson Wetlands Preserve. Wildlife officials hope the move will help stabilize fish populations affected by declining water conditions. Meanwhile, wildfire preparedness remains a major concern across southeastern Utah. The Utah Division of Forestry, Fire, and State Lands is encouraging residents and visitors to stay alert as dry conditions and warmer temperatures elevate fire danger heading into the summer season. At Grand County Schools, students and staff are entering the final weeks of the academic year. District officials continue preparing for graduation ceremonies, final assessments, and end-of-year activities. Families are also reminded to watch for updated notices regarding bus stop changes and commencement information for the class of 2026. Public lands also remain a major topic in the region. The Bureau of Land Management continues reviewing proposed OHV route designation changes in the San Rafael Swell and San Rafael Desert. Public comment is still open as officials gather feedback on recreation access and land management proposals.
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5: Canyon Country Computer Satellite weather for this afternoon in Moab, mostly cloudy, high 76. Decreasing clouds tonight, low 52. Sunny Saturday, high 87. For Blanding, mostly sunny this afternoon, high 72. Decreasing clouds tonight, low 47. Mostly sunny Saturday, high 77. And for Monticello, mostly sunny this afternoon, high 65. Decreasing clouds tonight, low 44. Increasing clouds Saturday, high 72. I'm Lance Parrott.
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2: From the Red Rocks to the Canyons, this is the Moab Outdoor Report. Looking out the window in Moab, it'll be a wet start to the week, then clean and sunny. What you need to know before you head out: the National Weather Service calls for showers Monday morning, then sunshine building Tuesday through Friday, with highs climbing from 61 Monday to 84 by Friday. Arches is open, but spring traffic is heavy. The Park Service says entrance waits can top 60 minutes, and parking areas may temporarily fill or restrict access. No timed entry reservation is required in 2026, but Fiery Furnace and Devil's Garden Campground still require reservations. The BLM has Grand Staff Campground closed through October 31st for River Road Pathway construction, though Grand Staff Canyon Trailhead and Porcupine Rim Parking remain open. The Colorado River near Cisco is running about 7,280 CFS. The Green River at Green River is near 5,000 CFS. Lake Powell is around 3,527 feet and rising slightly. The hike of the week, Park Avenue in Arches National Park. It's 2 miles one way, about 320 feet of climb. It's an easy to medium hike. After Monday's rain, expect damp sandstone early, then good walking as the week dries out. Go early, carry water, and don't park off pavement. The bike trail of the week, North 40 at Moab Brand Trails, north of town off Highway 191. It's a blue-rated single-track loop, great for intermediate riders. Moab riding is generally strong, but clay trails should be avoided when wet, because ruts can last for days. For off-roading, Gemini Bridges off Highway 313. 14 miles, rated a 2 on the Moab scale, stock SUV, friendly in dry conditions. After rain, watch for slick clay and soft shoulders. Air down, stay on route, and give bikes and hikers plenty of room. Tread lightly out there. See you on the trail.
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1: What's up, Grand County? 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
2: Braxton Martinez, your Public Relations Officer.
1: And we want to give a grand congratulations to the Grand County High School Class of 2026, including, but not limited to... Peyton Adams, Amalia Alvarez-Lopez, Violet Begay, Emmett Black, low-key a chill guy, local business owner Peyton Blake, Abby Blank, Tyler Book, Caleb Brewer, Hannah Burgess, Suki Bariola, Mackenzie Butler, Landon Bynum, Jose Canella Jr., Thomas Carranza, your local twins Charlie and Cody Carter, Sandy Carvajal, Narenli Garcia, Dennis Cervantes, Jacob Hopper, Maya Chavez, Ellie Klang, Blake Thomas Coleman, shout out to that guy, hope you got a 5 on your AP Calc test, bud, Davian Crow, Grady Dawson, Evelyn Delgado, Alex Dominguez, Jersey Dow, Talon Downard, your 2026 salutatorian, Hannah Fisher, Chloe Franzen, your 2026 valedictorian, Emma Fraser, Owen Garfield, Macy Halls, Daisy Hahn, your 2026 Senior Class Vice President, Clara Harms, Tatum Hill, Hunter Hirigoyen, Cassie Holter, Ada Holyoke, your 2026 Senior Class President, James Holyoke, Braden Hughes, Edgar Izquierdo Peralta, Ari Jacobs, Maya Jacobs, another set of twins in the class, 2026, the year of duplicates, what can I say? Charles Johnson, Elliot Johnson Trim, your 2026 Student Body President, Hunter Jones, Nash Jones, Josh Kelly, Mia Kimmerly, Kinsey Larson, Brooklyn Lawley, Angelise Lemus Lemus, she's really smart, guys. Hope she got a 5 on her AP Calc test, too. Alexa Maldonado, Dakota Mannheimer, Maximo Manuel Martinez,

0: Robinson, Damian Pipkin, Alonzo Ramirez Flores, Seamus Rance, Azur Reed, Elias Regalado, Patrick Riley, Yvonne Rodriguez, Jose Santana, Sophia Scott, Brody Sheets, Karen Shepard, Christopher Shoney, absolute G by the way, Aspen Shumway, Michaela Shumway, Jacob Simons, Isabella Skidmore, Ellis Sliding, Daniel Smith, you better not be late to graduation, Daniel, Tyler Stott, Izzy Taylor, Kaylee Thurman, Alana Torres, Sherlandra Shinogini, Steven Tyler Julius Twitchell, Pearson Fox, hope you got a 5 on your AP Calc test, bud, Canton Van Arstal, also a G, Alyssa Van Winkle, Michael Vigil, Juliana Vizquera Marquez, Kaylin Warham, Van Westbrook, Jade Whipple, Colton Williams, Zoe Wilson, Jack Wolf, Landon Young, Diego Zapira Morales. This is your 2026 graduating class. Congratulations, guys. We're done.
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2: 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Highway 191 is one of the most beautiful drives in America. Towering red rock cliffs, wide open skies, and views that stop people in their tracks. But for the people who live here, Highway 191 isn't just a scenic highway. It's our way to work, our way home, and the road our families travel every day. Over the past few years, members of our community have lost their lives on this road. Some were neighbors, some were friends, some were people just passing through. Many accidents happen because drivers are distracted by the incredible scenery around Moab. Others happen when someone gets impatient and tries to pass on a narrow stretch of highway. Remember, Highway 191 has long stretches with no shoulders. There isn't much room for mistakes, so if you're traveling through our area, we ask one simple thing. Please slow down. Take in the beauty safely. Keep your eyes on the road, and only pass when it's truly safe and necessary. A few seconds of patience could save a life. 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
2: A recent spotlight on the Grand County Dispatch Center highlighted the critical work dispatchers perform every day, coordinating everything from routine law enforcement communication to complex backcountry rescues throughout Canyon Country. Officials say the dispatch center serves as a lifeline for emergency responders dealing with increasing visitation and challenging terrain across the region. Environmental concerns are also taking center stage near Moab. Due to unusually low Colorado River flows, biologists working on endangered fish recovery efforts have changed their strategy this spring by stocking larval bony-tailed chub directly into the Matheson Wetlands Preserve. Wildlife officials hope the move will help stabilize fish populations affected by declining water conditions. Meanwhile, wildfire preparedness remains a major concern across southeastern Utah. The Utah Division of Forestry, Fire, and State Lands is encouraging residents and visitors to stay alert as dry conditions and warmer temperatures elevate fire danger heading into the summer season. At Grand County Schools, students and staff are entering the final weeks of the academic year. District officials continue preparing for graduation ceremonies, final assessments, and end-of-year activities. Families are also reminded to watch for updated notices regarding bus stop changes and commencement information for the class of 2026. Public lands also remain a major topic in the region. The Bureau of Land Management continues reviewing proposed OHV route designation changes in the San Rafael Swell and San Rafael Desert. Public comment is still open as officials gather feedback on recreation access and land management proposals.
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4: Canyon Country Computer Satellite weather for this afternoon in Moab, mostly cloudy, high 76. Decreasing clouds tonight, low 52. Sunny Saturday, high 87. For Blanding, mostly sunny this afternoon, high 72. Decreasing clouds tonight, low 47. Mostly sunny Saturday, high 77. And for Monticello, mostly sunny this afternoon, high 65. Decreasing clouds tonight, low 44. Increasing clouds Saturday, high 72. I'm Lance Parrott.
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1: From the Red Rocks to the Canyons, this is the Moab Outdoor Report. Looking out the window in Moab, it'll be a wet start to the week, then clean and sunny. What you need to know before you head out. The National Weather Service calls for showers Monday morning. Then sunshine building Tuesday through Friday, with highs climbing from 61 Monday to 84 by Friday. Arches is open, but spring traffic is heavy. The Park Service says entrance waits can top 60 minutes, and parking areas may temporarily fill or restrict access. No timed entry reservation is required in 2026, but Fiery Furnace and Devil's Garden campgrounds still require reservations. The BLM has Grand Staff Campground closed through October 31st for River Road Pathway construction, though Grand Staff Canyon Trailhead and Porcupine Rim Parking remain open. The The Colorado River near Cisco is running about 7,280 CFS. The Green River at Green River is near 5,000 CFS. Lake Powell is around 3,527 feet and rising slightly. The hike of the week, Park Avenue in Arches National Park. It's 2 miles one way, about 320 feet of climb. It's an easy to medium hike. After Monday's rain, expect damp sandstone early, then good walking as the week dries out. Go early, carry water, and don't park off pavement. The bike trail of the week, North 40 at Moab Brand Trails, north of town off Highway 191. It's a blue-rated single-track loop, great for intermediate riders. Moab riding is generally strong, but clay trails should be avoided when wet, because ruts can last for days. For off-roading, Gemini Bridges off Highway 313. 14 miles, rated a 2 on the Moab scale, stock SUV friendly in dry conditions. After rain, watch for slick clay and soft shoulders. Air down, stay on route, and give bikes and hikers plenty of room. Tread lightly out there. See you on the trail.
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3: Highway 191, one of the most beautiful stretches of road in the Southwest. It winds through red rock canyons, desert skies, and the gateway to places we all love. Arches, canyonlands, home. But over the past 10 years, this highway has also taken something from us. Mothers, fathers, sons, daughters, friends, neighbors. Lives changed forever in a moment that could never be taken back. Highway 191 has no shoulders in many places. Sharp curves, steep hills, heavy truck traffic, and during the summer months, thousands of visitors unfamiliar with the road, all sharing the same narrow ribbon of pavement. Today, KCYN pauses to remember those who never made it home, to honor the families who carry that loss every day, and to remind every one of us behind the wheel, slow down, pay attention, give each other space. 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From all of us at KCYN, 97.1 FM, this tribute is for those we've lost and for those still traveling. Highway 191 today.

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3: A recent spotlight on the Grand County Dispatch Center highlighted the critical work dispatchers perform every day, coordinating everything from routine law enforcement communication to complex backcountry rescues throughout Canyon Country. Officials say the dispatch center serves as a lifeline for emergency responders dealing with increasing visitation and challenging terrain across the region. Environmental concerns are also taking center stage near Moab. Due to unusually low Colorado River flows, biologists working on endangered fish recovery efforts have changed their strategy this spring by stocking larval bony-tailed chub directly into the Matheson Wetlands Preserve. Wildlife officials hope the move will help stabilize fish populations affected by declining water conditions. Meanwhile, wildfire preparedness remains a major concern across southeastern Utah. The Utah Division of Forestry, Fire, and State Lands is encouraging residents and visitors to stay alert as dry conditions and warmer temperatures elevate fire danger heading into the summer season. At Grand County Schools, students and staff are entering the final weeks of the academic year. District officials continue preparing for graduation ceremonies, final assessments, and end-of-year activities. Families are also reminded to watch for updated notices regarding bus stop changes and commencement information for the class of 2026. Public lands also remain a major topic in the region. The Bureau of Land Management continues reviewing proposed OHV route designation changes in the San Rafael Swell and San Rafael Desert. Public comment is still open as officials gather feedback on recreation access and land management proposals.
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5: Canyon Country Computer Satellite weather for this afternoon in Moab, mostly cloudy, high 76. Decreasing clouds tonight, low 52. Sunny Saturday, high 87. For Blanding, mostly sunny this afternoon, high 72. Decreasing clouds tonight, low 47. Mostly sunny Saturday, high 77. And for Monticello, mostly sunny this afternoon, high 65. Decreasing clouds tonight, low 44. Increasing clouds Saturday, high 72. I'm Lance Parrott.
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2: From the Red Rocks to the Canyons, this is the Moab Outdoor Report. Looking out the window in Moab, it'll be a wet start to the week, then clean and sunny. What you need to know before you head out: the National Weather Service calls for showers Monday morning, then sunshine building Tuesday through Friday, with highs climbing from 61 Monday to 84 by Friday. Arches is open, but spring traffic is heavy. The Park Service says entrance waits can top 60 minutes, and parking areas may temporarily fill or restrict access. No timed entry reservation is required in 2026, but Fiery Furnace and Devil's Garden campgrounds still require reservations. The BLM has Grand Staff Campground closed through October 31st for River Road pathway construction, though Grand Staff Canyon Trailhead and Porcupine Rim parking remain open. The Colorado River near Cisco is running about 7,280 CFS. The Green River at Green River is near 5,000 CFS. Lake Powell is around 3,527 feet and rising slightly. The hike of the week, Park Avenue in Arches National Park. It's 2 miles one way, about 320 feet of climb. It's an easy to medium hike. After Monday's rain, expect damp sandstone early, then good walking as the week dries out. Go early, carry water, and don't park off pavement. The bike trail of the week, North 40 at Moab Brand Trails, north of town off Highway 191. It's a blue-rated single-track loop, great for intermediate riders. Moab riding is generally strong, but clay trails should be avoided when wet, because ruts can last for days. For off-roading, Gemini Bridges off Highway 313. 14 miles, rated a 2 on the Moab scale, stock SUV friendly in dry conditions. After rain, watch for slick clay and soft shoulders. Air down, stay on route, and give bikes and hikers plenty of room. Tread lightly out there. See you on the trail.
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0: Oh, yeah. A song written and performed by Moab's own Kylees. Good job. Boy, she wrote a good song there. It kind of tells it like it is. A lot of families, a lot of dads just abandon their kids and see them every few years, and they're fine with that. I don't know how they do it. Anyway, but it happens, and it's got to be – it's tough on the kids. I can tell you firsthand from some – girls I know, not having a dad around, it really bothers them when there's no reason that he's not around. It's just his choice. Anyway, I don't get it. Anyway, Kylees wrote that in a song because she knows all about it from her friends there. And, you know, it just goes to show you there's a lot of guys out there that just don't care. Period. Hey, I'm Bubba Bartosz. This is the Canyon Country Evening Drive Show. I'll be here till a little bit before 6. I'm going to be off Monday. Monday's a holiday, as everybody knows, but I'll be back on Tuesday. Let's see, before we get started, let's see, what is today? Okay, today is the final day for CBS News Radio. Now, what does CBS News Radio have in common with Betty White and Bob Barker? Well, it almost made it to 100. After 99 years on the air, CBS will end its radio newscast tonight at midnight. The final broadcast will be at 11:31 p.m. Eastern Time. CBS says it just didn't make sense to keep spending millions on a radio newsroom now that most people get breaking news on their phones. It's also the final day for the World News Roundup. The broadcast launched 88 years ago, and not only was it CBS's first daily newscast, but it's also the longest-running regularly scheduled news program in the world. Well, until today, anyway. It's all over. We here at the station, we've been running CBS News for a while, and we turned it off a few days ago in an anticipation of losing the signal anyway. So we replaced it with local Utah news, and now we have some statewide news, and we're going to add a couple of pieces of national news to you as we build our news department here. We've got a couple of people working in the newsroom now and trying to keep up with all the news going around Moab and southeastern Utah in general, all the towns that can hear us. We're going to try to incorporate, you know, from Huntington all the way down to Hanksville, Green River, all those places in down south, Monticello, Blanding. We're going to try to include LaSalle and over there at Thompson and all these places. Try to include news and happenings going on in all these places. Price, Helper. Anyway, I'm glad to see it here on the station. We finally got an actual newsroom going on. Let's see. What is today is also National Road Trip Day, Friday before Memorial Day. It unofficially started, but I noticed in town it's not real, real busy. I guess it's almost $5 a gallon gas is going to have a little effect on things. And I'll tell you what, if they don't open these straights up if this other country closes those other straits over there, I don't know what's going to happen. They're talking about rationing gas, maybe. Well, what's that going to do to tourism and hotels and everything? Huh. Well, anyway, it's National Cooler Day also. It's Friday, celebrating that magical box that keeps all your beer cooled, even when it's hot outside. Did you know the polystyrene cooler was invented in 1950? Yeah, a long time ago. It's National Sunscreen Day, a.k.a. Don't Friday. Get it? Friday before Memorial Day. Anyway, a 10 looks great when you're 20, but by the time you're 55, your skin will resemble the seats of an old Mazda Miata. Did you know scientists are developing a more environmentally friendly sunscreen made from E. coli? Yes, that comes from poop. But don't worry, they're making the culture in a lab, so you don't have to smear, you know, all over your back. Oh. Melanoma or skin cancer is the most common cancer in the United States. One in five Americans will develop some kind of skin cancer by the time they're 70. Having five or more sunburns doubles your risk of melanoma. It's a title track day today, celebrating all the songs that were so good they named the whole dang album after them. The Green Day's American Idol, Bruce Springsteen's Born to Run, What's Going On by Marvin Gaye, and AC/DC's Back in Black. How many can you name? There's just a ton out there. Bitcoin Pizza Day. It's World Goth Day. National Vanilla Pudding Day. It's National Wig Out Day, days before the first Monday. Dust off that $7 toupee of your grandma's and weave and wear it proudly. I got a brother-in-law down in Texas where his toupee looks like an old damn squirrel got ran over. Put it on his head. Abbey Road on the River. 50 bands from around the world with shaggy black wigs will gather in Jefferson, Indiana, and Louisville today to rock out in what is billed as America's biggest Beatles tribute festival. Louisville, Kentucky, over there. Oh, and I guess that's it for now. Got a few requests. If you got a request, all you got to do is send a text down here to my show, 435-261-6418, 435-261-6418. I'm Bubba Bartosz. Send a text down here, and I will play it for you if I can find it. So let me fire up some new country right now. But before I do that, you know what today is? Oh, thank goodness. It's Friday.
1: 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How's that?
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0: Oh, Mr. Walt Wilkins from around Austin, Texas. He wrote a couple of hit songs back, 12, 15 years ago, something like that. Walt Wilkins, his song, Just Be. Let's pay some bills and I'll be back on the other side.
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0: Plate Up the Outdoors is produced in Moab, Utah. Well, we have a birthday today. Let's see. Born on this day in Dayton, Ohio. In 1961 was bassist Dana Williams from Diamond Rio. Originally, the Grizzly River Boys. Their 1991 single, Meet in the Middle, made them the first band ever to debut a number one single on the Billboard Hot Country Songs chart. So, anyway, Diamond Rio, my good friend Jim Foster, who I hung out with for several years there in Nashville. We actually had a publishing company together. Phone's ringing. Everything's going on around here at the same time. I'm on the air. People are calling. It's Friday. Thank goodness. Anyway, here's that Meet in the Middle song written by Jim Foster.

0: Eight in the Middle, Diamond Rio. That song was written by my good friend Jim Foster, his ex-wife, Chapin Hartford, and one other person who really wrote a lot of hit songs and probably wrote 70% of that song. Jimmy was a kind of a get everybody together, songwriters together. He was more of a politician kind of in the music business. He'd get everybody together and they'd all write a song and he'd take it and change a few words or change the order a little bit and put his name on there. And he's a songwriter too. Made a lot of money doing that. Hey, that's Nashville. That's the way it goes. Here's a little Grease Lightning. This goes out to Brandon Burtwell. He wanted to hear this. Brandon must have loved that John Travolta movie. What was that movie called? Staying Alive. What's that? Heck said? Anyway, I thought the movie kind of... this goes out to Brandon Burtwell. By request. Hey, you got a request? 435-261-6418. I love requests. It makes it easy on me. I play what you like.
1: Well, this car is automatic. It's systematic. It's hydromatic.
0: Why'd you From the movie Grease.

Here's a song that I've had quite a few requests for. I've had a lot of people online purchase this song. It's on Spotify and Apple Music and all those places out there. And it's kind of gaining popularity. And I kind of just wrote it and recorded it and kind of left it laying there. But anyway, it's different. Maybe that's what it is about it. I don't know. Anyway, here's a request for Blue Dress, Yellow Flowers.

again here at KCYN, all the staff and all the folks here at KCYN want to send out heartfelt condolences to the Rocky Brome family. Rocky worked here at the radio station for many years here at KCYN doing sales. He was also on the air years ago as Moab Mud back when some of the others were here at the station back in the day. And Rocky passed away a week or so ago in Denver, Colorado. He had a massive stroke, and which was a big surprise to me. I just talked to him a few days before, and he was saying how great he felt and what a good shape he felt like he was in for his age and everything. You just never know. Anyway, he will be missed throughout the Moab community and the community over there near Denver. I think he used to go. He would spend 2 weeks in Denver and come over here and spend 2 weeks. I think he had four or five houses that he rented out there in Denver. He was also the leprechaun there for several years at the Denver Bronco games and things. And he was a character, and him and I known each other a long time and had a lot of laughs together. Anyway, Rocky Brome is no longer with us, and all the folks here at KCYN send out heartfelt wishes to all the family over there in Denver and throughout the country. I think he had a few brothers and sisters. Time now for a little country music history. And in 2004, Rascal Flatts' Mayberry was at number one on Billboard album chart, their fourth and final single from their 2002 album, Melt. Here's Little Rascal Flatts, one called Mayberry.

Well, not only are bookies predicting that Americans will spend more wagering on the World Cup than we did on the Super Bowl, they're also betting on it. It's why they're putting up enough to cover $3.1 billion in World Cup bets. That's $1 billion more than we waged on the Super Bowl this year. Prediction markets like Kashi and Polymarket are expecting to hand over another $2.4 billion in bets, making this the single biggest wagering event in modern history over the World Cup. A lot of money. Somebody's going to win a lot of money, but you got to have a lot of money to win a lot of money. That's just the way it is, unless you're really, really lucky and you win the lottery. But, man, what are the odds? Huh? Oh, my goodness. Let's get back to the music here. And quit talking so much, Bubba, on this Friday. Let people enjoy the music. They don't want to listen to you jab all the dang time. Here's Roger Miller. King of the Rose. I like this song. Sailor for sailoring.

Oh, yeah. New music from Larry Fleet. Up next, Tyler Childers, right here on KCYN 97.1, the Adventure Station, right here in Moab, Utah.

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Well, this long weekend, since we're all off on Monday, this weekend of barbecues, friends, family, and freedom, brought to you by our fallen vets. Yeah, ain't that a shame? Anyway, in honor of Memorial Day, I'm going to play this song right here by the Statler Brothers. It's a good one. It's called More Than a Name on a Wall.

Well, it's time now for a little rock and roll history I like to do on the show. In 1967, Cole Gems released the Monkees' third album, Headquarters, was the title. It was the first LP on which the group members were allowed to make substantial songwriting and instrumental contributions rather than relying on studio musicians and professional songwriters. Yeah, you know those bands, and so many of them get started. It's all studio musicians, not even the band. And then the band learns it later. And then once they get popular, then they demand to go in and play on the records themselves. But until they're famous, they do what the labels tell them, or their managers. Let's see, in 1955, police in Bridgeport, Connecticut shut down a dance at the Ritz Ballroom featuring Fats Domino. Authorities say the cancellation is because they discovered that rock and roll dances might be featured and justify their action by citing a recent near riot at the New Haven Arena where rock and roll dances were held. Oh, those scary rock and roll dances. Here's another one. After his plane, landed in Ireland because one of the engines had caught fire, Jerry Lee Lewis finally arrives at London's Heathrow Airport to begin his first British tour along with his new bride, 13-year-old third cousin, Myra. Now, can you believe that? He married a 13-year-old. How old was he? He must have been in his 30s, huh? Married a 13-year-old. Third cousin. Myra, although advised not to mention it, Lewis answers all questions about the private life truthfully. The public shock over Lewis's third marriage marks the start of a controversy which eventually ruins his rock and roll career. The London Morning Star runs an editorial calling Lewis an undesirable alien and calls for his deportation, leading to his British tour being canceled after just three or scheduled 37 performances. Jerry Lee would later say, when this so-called news broke, it was like I had committed an unforgivable sin. I did not. Well, you married a 13-year-old girl. And I don't know. Actually, I shouldn't say much. My aunt got married at 14. My mother got married at 15 back in those days. But, their husbands were their age or a little bit older, you know, in teens still, 19, 18. But to be in your 30s and marry a, or 40s and marry a 13-year-old is kind of iffy, isn't it? Anyway, he made some cool music. That's all I know. Let's play a little Jerry Lee. If we can find him, a little Jerry Lee Lewis, he had a lot of big hits. Like this one right here.

Well, look who just came in the studio. We got Brooke and Dustin Day here. How you guys doing? You know, there's a rumor around town, some little gossip that somebody has a birthday today, and I think it's Dustin. How old are you, Dustin? 28? Man, are they floating in the tub yet? Not yet. Hey, I want everybody in the car to sing along with me now, okay? All right, turn that radio up real loud and everybody sing with me, all right? This is Dustin Day's birthday today. Happy birthday to you. Happy birthday to you. Happy birthday, Dustin. Happy birthday to you. Happy birthday, old man. Hey, y'all have fun. Be careful. Bye.

You know, you come up with a song idea and you think, wow, this is a cool idea. And you write the song and you put it out there. And then you go around and discover that there's other songs out there with the same title. You know, just on Spotify and Apple Music and between all of them, there are literally thousands of songs uploaded every day. Worldwide, I'm talking about thousands, maybe over 10,000 songs daily go up there. So it's really hard to come up with something that somebody else hadn't wrote. But, you know, that's true for a lot of songs, even the big hits. There have been songs with the same titles and the same theme out before they ever come along. But that's the music business. I want to hear this song by Bryce. This guy's named Bryce Woodford. His song is called My Tractor's Got Wi-Fi. Well, the only difference is mine says the tractor's has Wi-Fi. Anyway, I want to see what this sounds like.

Oh, yeah. Stonewall Jackson. I got a chance to talk to him for several months on the phone. We'd talk about once a week. He'd call, and we'd chat. Nice old guy. He passed away a while back. He was calling me when he was suing the Grand Ole Opry, and we would talk about that mess that happened there. He was suing because they were getting rid of all the old-timers that kind of made the Opry famous. Anyway, he won his lawsuit, so they had to put him back on and give him some dinero. He never did say how much. Hey, Dave Mayfrey texted me and he said, "Hey, Bubba, there are quite a few songs called I Believe in Angels that we wrote, but we just happen to have the best one." Now, that's confidence. Here's that song Dave Mayfrey and I worked on.

wild thing, I think I love you. But I wanna know for sure. So come on, hold me tight.

peeking into their window. Mr. Houghton catches the peeper in the act, punches him in the head, then drags him to City Hall. The intoxicated peeper is fined $10 the following day. Peeper got smacked. That was in the Deseret News. September 5th, 1887. Window peepers in 1874. I guess they've been around a long time. September 5th, 1887, a section house at Corrine, Box Elder County is entered by thieves, and the occupant, Mr. Quinlaw, is relieved of a shotgun. A tramp by the name of Thomas Wilson is eventually arrested and the shotgun recovered. That was in the Salt Lake Herald. April 2nd, 1891. Ole Mebergrain is being passed off as real butter. Oleomargarine. What did I say? Oleomargarine. Boy, it's Friday. Oleomargarine is being passed off as real butter in various Utah stores. That was in the Salt Lake Herald. Oleomargarine. Man, I got to get glasses. I'm going to go next week and get my eyes checked. No, February the 19th, 1950, seven people are arrested in an open Ogden vice raid on two room houses. Among them are Velma Waldman, 28, charged with the maintaining a house of ill repute, and the Wilson Hotel, 320 and a half 25th Street, and Maya Britton, 40, for the same charge at the Parkway Hotel at 316 25th. That was in the Deseret News. So they busted some prostitutors. Prostitution. What? I don't know. I'm having a good time. Hey, I'm glad y'all hung around today. We had a lot of requests, and I'm going to be off on Monday, so we're going to have a long 3-day weekend. It's going to be nice. Let's play some. Here's a little love song for you by Jimmy C. Newman.

0: How about one more animal song before we go off the air today, huh? For the long weekend. Here's another one for you. See if you remember this one.
1: There's an old Australian stockman lying, dying. And he gets himself up onto one elbow and he turns to his mates who are gathered round and he says, "Watch me wallabies feed, mate. Watch me wallabies feed. They're a dangerous breed, mate.

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Play your didgeridoo. 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Play your didgeridoo. All together now, time.

Well, I think that's enough of the animal songs today. Hey, everybody, I think I'm going to skedaddle. I want everybody to have a fun, enjoyable, long weekend. I know I'm going to try. I will be back on Tuesday at 3 o'clock right here on the Canyon Country Evening Drive. You're listening to KCYN 97.1 FM, the country leader throughout all of southeastern Utah. Well, I bet just about all of eastern Utah, to be honest. Anyway, glad you tuned in today. Thanks for all the requests. I get so many requests on this show. People ask me, do you really get requests? Yes, I do. I get a lot. And I really like that. That means people are listening and we're playing the stuff that you guys want to hear. And that's what matters, because it's all of y'all out there listening that keep us on the air. And we sure do appreciate it. Have a good weekend, and please, please drive careful. Man, don't have a wreck this weekend, this holiday. That would be horrible. So watch out for that other SOB. He's the guy you got to watch out for. Drive safe. Have a fun weekend. Stay out of trouble. I know I'm going to try. And we'll see you on Tuesday. Bye.

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1: From the KCYN and KCPX newsroom, this is the news from Moab in southeastern Utah.
2: A recent spotlight on the Grand County Dispatch Center highlighted the critical work dispatchers perform every day, coordinating everything from routine law enforcement communication to complex backcountry rescues throughout Canyon Country. Officials say the dispatch center serves as a lifeline for emergency responders dealing with increasing visitation and challenging terrain across the region. Environmental concerns are also taking center stage near Moab. Due to unusually low Colorado River flows, biologists working on endangered fish recovery efforts have changed their strategy this spring by stocking larval bony-tailed chub directly into the Matheson Wetlands Preserve. Wildlife officials hope the move will help stabilize fish populations affected by declining water conditions. Meanwhile, wildfire preparedness remains a major concern across southeastern Utah. The Utah Division of Forestry, Fire, and State Lands is encouraging residents and visitors to stay alert as dry conditions and warmer temperatures elevate fire danger heading into the summer season. At Grand County Schools, students and staff are entering the final weeks of the academic year. District officials continue preparing for graduation ceremonies, final assessments, and end-of-year activities. Families are also reminded to watch for updated notices regarding bus stop changes and commencement information for the class of 2026. Public lands also remain a major topic in the region. The Bureau of Land Management continues reviewing proposed OHV route designation changes in the San Rafael Swell and San Rafael Desert. Public comment is still open as officials gather feedback on recreation access and land management proposals.